0: activists in our own way or in a big way.
1: Yes.
0: We're fighting the real fight of having to deal with the system that has disenfranchised many to begin with.
1: Yes.
0: And on top of that, we're out here, going against each other. It makes no sense to me.
1: No,
0: because
1: man.
0: Many are fighting for you, and you're fighting against each other. What sense is that?
1: Well,
0: you know what I mean?
1: It's not going to be under our watch, Mike. I tell you that, mate. Ain't nobody going to say that event without it being addressed under my watch. And I don't push myself like that. I say I'm joining with those who are no different than myself. And that's what I'm hearing tonight. I'm hearing the best of ourselves coming out tonight.
0: All right, my brother.
1: I thank you very much, Mike, and congratulations to your entire family on the honors that your sister has received, man.
0: Well, we're certainly feeling proud about her.
1: You have good reason to be.
0: And grateful that people like her are around here helping the problems that we're talking about.
1: Yes, man, yes.
0: Yes. Talk to you later, bud.
1: You be safe and take care of yourself, Mike.
0: All right, you too.
1: Caller, you on Balance Matters.
2: Yes, good evening, Brother Shakira.
1: Yes, good evening to you, too.
2: Yes, brother, let me give them Mike's thing, Mike's sister thing. Well, show up with music that we need her, but it's very, very important that we do this. But Shakira, today, I had experience. I was supposed to go to get to her, right? I saw a little child in the road, right? And I kind of met him on the child. He said, well, what's going on here with the parents? So anyway, I spoke to him. He says, I say, where's your mom and dad? Oh, my dad's going to work and my mom's. I said, well, look, brother, I need to find out, what's going on here. So I went there, knocked on the house that he went to, a dog bar, and his father. No, I can't. I said, what's going on? So you know me, I went out, right? I was stuck shouting out, who has lost a child?
1: Oh, wow.
2: The next door neighbor. Long white fence to the child here to the property. So I went over there and started knocking. Nobody answered. Knocking on doors. There's somebody else with me, right? They were calling out. But anyway, this mother comes up. I said, listen, brother, did you lose a child? Oh, no. I said, where's your child to? He says, well, he called me with me in the house. I said, well, anyway, I found him next door in the road, right? So he got up to him like in his neck. But I said, listen, young brother, what you got to do, right, is teach this child, right, be with him 24/7. Because this could be the next generation. He could be a leader that we need. He must cherish this child,
1: Yes.
2: But he shouldn't be next door and all that. I says, well, there's a problem going on. Maybe you just start telling him that you love him. Do something that's going to help this child from running from this house to somebody else's house and the road.
1: Yes.
2: What puts us in this? I never thought that this would be something today. But he puts us in these spaces to fix.
1: Yes.
2: He must do this.
1: Yes.
2: Don't do those things if you see, right? That's going to harm a young child. So this is a message to Bermuda that we must start looking at, even when it comes to full-time membership of CARICOM. We have a lot of people. Because we see the children coming along now, right? And the parents are being busy. I mean, really busy. Some of them are not connected with us, what we are talking about tonight. But you know what? we are moving in a direction, right? Even Brother Colonel Burke, he got it off the subject when Colonel Burke is doing a wonderful thing with government, teaching these young ones that's coming, leaving school, joining, right, what they have to do working within government, mm-hmm. whether it's on the treasury or whether it's in the office or parks department or you know, things like that. So we are moving in this direction together. And you know it because you have these type of programs on.
1: Yes.
2: And the people talk about this.
1: Yes. A lot.
2: So you know what I'm saying? It's something that we have to connect with.
1: Yes.
2: If you see something, say something, or even better, do something.
1: Yes.
2: It's going to help this next generation.
1: Yes.
2: Because right now, Brother Lacey, we are under attack.
1: Yes.
2: But not just for me, but all over.
1: Oh, yeah.
2: You see what I'm saying, right?
1: Yes.
2: So we must keep on this. On this director, you know, on this director.
1: Yes.
2: It's not gonna be perfect, but it's gonna take a while.
1: It didn't get our young children.
2: Talk to them.
1: Yes.
2: I'm taking your bike from me this week. I saw you speed, or somebody reported to me that you have gone on the road to 60 kilometers, 80 kilometers. I'm taking your bike from you. Dad, step in. You'll even get a medic. And mess that bike up right in front of you or her.
1: Yes.
2: Because you're trying to save their life.
1: Yes.
2: You see? It's very, very important that you got to go out there and do the best that you can to save our next generation.
1: Yes.
2: One more thing I'd like to say. I'd like to thank the young people that came forward where we are, you know, gaining momentum, right?
1: Yes.
2: On our pilots. They're playing pilots.
1: Okay.
2: The navigation part of it. I saw them on TV the other night, and I was so amazed. So it's very, very important that we get ready for what's coming our way.
1: Yes.
2: Don't lay down running and take what they say is what we have to say on this program and others that Glenn Blakey runs.
1: Yes.
2: And out of communication.
1: Yes.
2: It's very, very important that we keep, right, this, because this is what our Creator wants us to do.
1: Yes.
2: It's positive.
1: Yes.
2: If we have them leaders out there, right, they are supposed to lead, and they are not doing it, we must get rid of them. Do not elect them, because they have plenty of time to fix it.
1: Yes. Yes.
2: Talk about self-determination, CARICOM. Hey, let's jump on that. Because guess what? There's benefits. But I'm just thinking about looking at the bird in the basket. And what about Barbados food, Jamaica? All these places that we connect for our food.
1: Mm-hmm.
2: So direct flight. Let's talk to JetBlue. Maybe they can join in and help. See, these type of conversations that we must have. A lot of people talking about it doesn't cost too much money to join. What, $2 million? What's $2 million to our humanity, what we have to eat, put in our system to keep healthy.
1: Mm-hmm.
2: You see what I'm saying?
1: Yes.
2: So there's a lot of things I'm talking about tonight. But let's hope and pray that, you know, we keep on that. You know, we see it that the Creator wants us to do.
1: Yes.
2: Self-determination. Our own ideas. We have some great ideas and solutions. So let's work on that. Okay, should I want somebody else, like somebody else to come on? Just so that we can continue these type of things. Thank you for giving us the light, Brother Blakey too.
1: Yes.
2: And Sister Grant.
1: Yes.
2: You know, for giving us the light to keep this show going.
1: Yes. I have to thank them.
2: Anyway, bro.
1: I have to thank them also. We have been a beneficiary from having the insightful leadership of inter-auto communication and bringing programs like this to the forefront.
2: Yes.
1: Thank you kindly, my dear brother. Have the rest of the
2: day. Thank you too, my brother.
1: All right.
2: You too, brother.
1: The number is 297-1027. We're talking Balance Matters. I'm convinced, and I will repeat, I'm convinced we as individuals and as a people We'll do better. We will improve our conditions and stop the rot that we're in if we reflect on our management of our affairs. Caller, you're on Balance Matters.
3: Hey, brother. Sure. How you doing, buddy?
1: I'm thankful, man. Yourself?
3: Okay. My name is Reverend Michael, and for the last 8 years, I've been concentrating with youth gangs in the island. I used to work at Joan Biden, son. And the Lord showed me what he wanted me to do. I took 6 weeks off from my job without pay to start a program with the youth gangs. And a few of the guys have gotten off the street. Some of them got jobs. But, Doctor, I've been traveling up the rough side of the mountain since I was conceived. Reason I say that, my mom stepped out of a marriage and got me from another man. So the rough side of the mountain was from the beginning.
1: Yes.
3: And the guy named Bishop Brennan Albert, he saw something in me that nobody else saw. And I trained under him.
1: Yes.
3: And I got ordained in his church in 1976 in Philadelphia. I've been a minister for 50 years. I'm 78 years old now. I came back to Bermuda. I went to see Chief Inspector Sykes Smith.
1: Yes.
3: I told him the gangs were coming to Bermuda. He laughed at me. Well, I went to Canada for 3 years. I was so upset. But God sent me back here to train with these young guys. When I came back, I started a program from my church. I go to St. Paul Amy Church. I'm an associate minister there. I've been treated as the pastor.
1: Yes.
3: I had a meeting with just men. 50 guys showed up from all over the island. They talked about ways of fighting this gang fight. And guys had different ideas. My idea was to go out and talk to these guys. I've been on the radio and television. I've been talking to fathers to talk to your sons.
1: Yes.
3: Now, Shakira, my program is coming from the beginning. Kids around 8, 9, 10 years old. If the government will open up the school halls on the weekends for kids to go into and to mingle and have programs for them, I've had the police contact me saying they would come by in plain clothes and mingle with the guys. It's not a problem again in the school hall. The problem is the people agreeing to it. They're worried about people supervising these young guys. You go to the school PTA meeting and get volunteers. I'm sure you can get some pretty kind of school hall in Bermuda. These school halls are closed all weekend doing nothing. You know what I'm saying?
1: Yes.
3: This is my program in my mind. I had in my mind for a while. I've been to a lot of churches and asked for the prayer for support. All of them said yes. But you know, Doctor, I am not giving up. Even something is not going to work. I've been up because God let me go to the top of that mountain, and I saw on the other side peace. I sitting down having fellowship together, different game members. God showed me this. So I believe God sent me here for a reason. And I'm asking the public out there who knows, what's a prayer? Pray for me. Pray for my program. And things will get done like God wants it done. Thank you very much, my brother.
1: I thank you for your effort, and I pray that you have success in your effort in the future.
3: Thank you, sir.
1: Yes. Have the rest
3: take
1: of a great evening. Yes.
3: Okay,
1: likewise, man.
3: Keep, all right, take care.
1: I don't need to tell you. Keep the faith. Keep the faith.
3: Got you, man.
1: Yes.
3: No other way, man.
1: Yes, man. Take care.
3: Okay, buddy. Have a good night.
1: Likewise, sir.
3: All right.
1: The number is 297-1027. We're talking Balance Matters. I recall discussing the. We're going to go through the lines. Caller, you're on Balance Matters. Yes, good evening. You're on Balance Matters.
4: Brother Shakira. Good evening, yes. Good evening.
1: Good evening.
4: Long time listener, first time caller.
1: Okay, thank you for making the call tonight. Appreciate it.
4: Yes, my good man. My issue is going back to what you opened up with this evening. The traffic and everything, the incidents that's been on the road.
1: Yes.
4: Brother, I've been in the construction industry for years. And, you know, it used to be a policy where truck drivers were supposed to be covering up the...
1: The bed. When they got stuff on the bed, yes.
4: So what happened to that? I mean, I'm up and down the road every day. I'm stealing to my industry, but guys drive around, say I'm learning. It doesn't matter if you're coming forward or you know, doing the opposite way. That sand is still blowing all over the place, and that you know, it's a hazard, and it's not right.
1: No, let me say this, man. I'm so glad you made that point on air, man. Look, I recognized something so dangerous when it came around to a truck that had stuff in it, and I met the truck in Paget. I was so annoyed and so concerned about what could have happened because some of this stuff was hanging out of the truck that I followed it all the way to the airport.
4: You know what I'm saying?
1: I followed it because I said, man, if anything happens, I want to be a witness of what I saw, man. Because I said, what happened? These guys are supposed to have the merchandise covered up, whatever they're carrying, trash or sand or whatever. They're supposed to have a tarpaulin over the top, and they're carrying sand and rubble and different things like piping and stuff like that. And right. I said, these guys, I couldn't believe what I was witnessing, man. And I, like you said, I was concerned. I wasn't even going down that way. I followed the truck all the way to the airport. That's how bothered I was, man. Just in case anything happened, I wanted to be a witness. So I'm glad you're bringing it up, man.
4: Yeah, man, because, I mean, it's pathetic. Like I said, I'm up and down the island all day, every day. You know, doing my service work.
1: Yes.
4: And you know, these guys, all these big trucks, all the big companies, I'm not calling their names or nothing.
1: Yeah, I got you, man.
4: They need to be pulled out about this nonsense.
1: Yeah.
4: Because it's pathetic. And it's just laziness. And there are the top buildings rolled on the top of the cab.
1: Yes.
4: So just too lazy to pull it over.
1: That's right. Yes.
4: You know, and you know, to protect our public.
1: Yes, yo. I'm glad you called on this one, bro. I'm hoping that those that need to hear things like this are listening.
4: Yeah, man. You know, I just wanted to touch base on it because I'm a big listener to you every night.
1: Let me share something over the ears. Maybe this can rest on some ears that needs to hear this. The reason why I followed that truck down all the way from Paget to the airport.
4: Right.
1: I used to cut this young man's hair. And he had a huge dent in his head, man. A huge dent. And something gave me the courage to ask him, was he born like this or did he have an accident? You know what he told me happened that caused his dent in his head? He was riding behind a truck that had the old... cast iron piping.
4: Oh, my God.
1: On top of this guy, the rubble that was on the truck. When he drove across the truck to overtake the truck, the pipe came out of the truck and hit him in his head.
4: Jesus.
1: Hey, man, that's what was on my mind that made me follow that truck. That guy's story would never leave me, by. And I witnessed a truck with the same stuff, man. I said, this is exactly what happened to this guy. And I'm witnessing it years later. And no tar pulling over the top. And nobody pulling this guy over. I said, my gracious, man. So I thank you for bringing that up, bro.
4: Yeah, man. I know the police have got their hands full and everything. They can't do everything. People's got to be responsible.
1: Yes, man. Yes, man.
4: It's not right. It's just not right, man.
1: Yes, you know? Yes. Well, let me say this, though, you know. I think it's incumbent upon us that we do our due diligence and report things that we should, you know.
4: We're
1: not helping when we don't report this stuff, man.
4: Amen for that. You're absolutely right. You are absolutely right, brother.
1: Yeah, man. Yes. I mean, yes. Until the worst happens, then we start saying, if I could have, would have, should have, man.
4: Yeah.
1: You know, and I'm not saying that in criticism. I'm saying we all need to be reminded of this. I'm speaking to myself when I say this as well, bro.
4: Yes.
1: Oh, yeah. So I thank you for your call, man.
4: Yes. Amen, beloved. Not blessed. Thank you very much.
1: I thank you, and please don't hesitate to call again when it's needed.
4: Yes, sir. Yes, sir. Yes, sir. I still will listen to.
1: I appreciate you very much, man.
4: Yes. Yes. Love, respect, beloved.
1: All right. Have a good evening.
4: Yes, sir. Cool.
1: The number is 297-1027. We're talking Balance Matters. We live, we learn. Calling on Balance Matters.
5: Good evening, Brother Crumble.
1: Good evening to you, too.
5: Yes, I haven't called you in quite a while.
1: Yes, I do recognize the voice.
5: Yeah. Well, a few minutes left. I just want to comment on the last subject matter. I've driven delivery trucks. I've driven trucks with where I had to carry gravel.
1: Yes.
5: Cement block. I've driven public bus, so I have a wide range of experience on the road.
1: Yes.
5: And I've been on the road over 60 years.
1: Yes.
5: Right.
1: Yes.
5: And what I'm going to say is a factor. It's not an excuse. That's a factor I'm bringing to the conversation, right? Bermuda's, first of all, Bermuda's tempo on the road is high. It's self-explanatory.
1: Yes.
5: We're racing around here. I call you talk show. All right. We're racing around here, as Bob Marley said, you know, this is a human race, not a rat race.
1: Yes.
5: But very much into a rat race in my mature years, in my opinion, in my mature years, because yes. I probably raced around as well due to circumstances, right?
1: Yes.
5: One factor, not an excuse, especially when it comes down to, I'm thinking that it might have been the gravel boat that was referred to somewhere along this conversation, because it's in St. George's now.
1: Yes.
5: And that it could be sand. I don't know. But as far as I know, they run from there to East End Asphalt, which is now, I think, it's called South.
1: Yeah.
5: Right?
1: Yes.
5: Now, they get paid by the load in most cases. So the more loads you do, the more money you make. Right? So it's really no different from our economic system. The more you sell, the more you make. Right? So taxi drivers, you see them sometimes, they're hustling. You know why? Because the more they hustle, the more money they make. So it's a hustling system. It's a hustling system. And oftentimes, undesirable driving habits, risky driving habits, inattention, it's stemmed out of this hustling mentality. I got to get there first. I've got to make, instead of 8 trips, 222 style, I've got to make 10, because the dollar sign is, you know, the dollar sign is right in front of you. Like, that's the motivating factor. And I think many of our road situations now that we're experiencing, people are distracted, whether it be by that, whether it be by stress from the cost of living, whether it be by chemical impact, consumption. But the overarching thing that I see, our cost of living, has got us in a rat race. Mm-hmm. And we're moving beyond our mental speed limit.
1: Mm. Mm.
5: Because nobody's intending to kill nobody on the road. Nobody's intending to get an accident. We're always going to have accidents. There's no doubt about it. We're always going to have accidents because humans make mistakes, right? But the driving habits we have, which I do 30 miles an hour. That's, I'm breaking the law there. People's overtaking me. That's regular. I'm driving slow at 30 miles.

0: and you wouldn't know, Kwame, before to get top speed on the bike, you had to go at least quarter mile.
1: Yes.
0: 200 yards. You can get top speed now in 3 seconds.
1: Yes, man. Yes.
0: So the whole culture on the road has changed.
1: Yes.
0: Because and what's contributed to it is not just the decision making. Like I say, this is not about excuses, but there are contributing factors. The performance of the vehicles are fashioning the culture on the road.
1: I'm going to have to ask you to stop there because we're at the end of the program, and unfortunately, I can't get the rest of you because of time. Thank you very much for calling in tonight.
0: All right, bro. Have a good evening.
1: Appreciate you very much, man.
0: Yes. Take care.
1: Have the rest of a great evening.
0: You too.
1: An author who I dearly admire asked the question, what is reflecting? And he answers, it is thinking on the beauty and greatness of the Creator, how He made the world so wonderful in its beauty and its goodness. It is how He made animals and plants so wonderful to think about. It gives life to your soul, to your insides, and makes good insides come alive. That's what reflecting does. I thank you, dear listening audience, for tuning in to Balance Matters this week. Tune in next week. Have the rest of a great evening.
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1: But I understand why. 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

to blow. 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
1: This has got to be the saddest day of my life. I called you here today for a bit of bad news. I won't be able to see you anymore because of my obligations and the ties that you have. We've been meeting here every day. And since this is our last day together, I want to hold you just one more time. When you turn and walk away, don't look back. 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
1: Locksley again. Yeah.

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0: Yes, and with great pleasure, I'm saying happy Wednesday to each and every one of you. Today is August the 12th, and it is now 6 minutes after 7 a.m. in the beautiful islands of Bermuda. My name is Faria Alpha, and it has been with great pleasure that I'm filling in for Nurse Beverly Howe. With great pleasure, it is a great pleasure, a great opportunity to be sitting in for Nurse Beverly Howe while she is out. And our request is that we continue to keep her in prayer. And this one is going out to Nurse Beverly Howe. It's also going out to Sherry, Bread, Cornell, and the rest of you. I have a dear friend, I call her Christy J. That is Christy Burgess. I want to say, better known as Miss Thing, this one is going out to you as well this morning on this wonderful Wednesday. Never would have made it.
1: Never would have made it. Never could have made it without

Somebody just need to testify to something next to him. Tell him, I'm stronger, I'm wiser, I'm better, much better. When I look back over what he brought me through, I realize I made it because I had you to hold on to. Now I'm stronger, now I'm wiser, I'm better, so much better. I made it. Is there anybody in this house other than me that could declare you made it? Tell your name.

I just love to encourage myself. Sometimes I just look in the mirror and say, I'm stronger.

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1: What's up, everybody? This is Anthony Brown from Anthony Brown and Group Therapy. And I'm so excited to debut for you my brand new single, Worth, from the new project, Everyday Jesus. This song is so special to me because this song is all about love. It's all about, in fact, the greatest love of a Savior that would give his life for both you and for me. I think in this world that we live in, we're reminded enough of what we'll never become, what we'll never do, and what we can't do. But I want you to know today that he thought you were worth saving. He thought you were worth dying for. He thought you were worth keeping. And because of all of that, not only am I worth it, but so are you. Check it out.
2: Today is Venice Day, and you are worthy. You absolutely are. You are worth it, and you are worthy. Just give God, you know, we would have never made it, but I really am very, very thankful for this opportunity to sit before the world and share the word in worship and in praise and also in inspiration. And here we are again in another month, another new day, and someone is not feeling their worth. Well, we want you to know, God wants you to know, that you are worthy.
3: You thought I was worth saving.
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1: What's up, everybody? This is Anthony Brown from Anthony Brown and Group Therapy. And I'm so excited to debut for you my brand new single, Worth, from the new project, Everyday Jesus. This song is so special to me because this song is all about love. It's all about, in fact, the greatest love of a Savior that would give his life for both of you and for me. I think in this world that we live in, we're reminded enough of what we'll never become, what we'll never do, and what we can't do. But I want you to know today that he thought you were worth saving. He thought you were worth dying for. He thought you were worth keeping. And because of all of that, not only am I worth it, but so are you. Check it out.

0: Good morning, Faria. I would like to say hello to Beverly. Beverly Halls, how are you feeling today? I hope you get well soon. God May God bless you and keep you in my prayer.
1: God bless you, Sister Al.

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0: And remember that
1: God is able.
0: He's able.
1: Able.
0: He hasn't changed.
1: He's still able. Able.
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1: God is able.
0: He's able.
1: Able.
0: You say, I've never faced anything like this before.

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3: 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And I'm Maya Palacio.

0: tragedy. And in 2017, then-Transport Minister Walter Urban went further, calling it an epidemic of road deaths and saying it needed to be addressed aggressively. And in 2023, then-National Security Minister Michael Weeks described road safety as a national crisis. There have been changes along the way. Roadside sobriety checkpoints were introduced. New strategies have been launched. Speed cameras have been promised and remain in development. So the issue is not whether Bermuda knows there is a problem. We have known. Government says road safety is a shared responsibility and that further updates will come as this latest work progresses. But the question now is what will come out of another urgent meeting that is different enough and effective enough to finally change what continues to happen on our roads? Because after years of warnings, plans, and strategies, urgency cannot simply mean another conversation. Meanwhile, let's get a little more political, Bermuda, with our understanding of travel. Bermudians' visa-free access to the United States remains in place, but the U.S. consulate is reminding residents that the privilege is not guaranteed by a bilateral agreement. We know that Bermudian citizens traveling on valid Bermuda passports can generally visit the United States without obtaining a non-immigrant visa. But the consulate says that special access, which is currently extended to Bermuda and Canada, exists under U.S. policy, meaning Washington can revise its visa requirements as circumstances change. And that is where the conversation gets interesting. The consulate has not identified what specific changes in Bermuda could trigger a review or whether political, constitutional, or other developments would have any impact. So there is no indication Bermuda is about to lose visa-free travel, but there is a reminder that one of the island's most valuable travel privileges ultimately remains a decision of the United States government. Now closing out in the workforce conversation, the reopening of part of the Fairmont Southampton is becoming more welcoming as another sign of progress for Bermuda's tourism industry. The new Palmetto Beach Club is now open, marking the first operational phase of the long-awaited return of one of the island's most significant hotel properties. The opening also means Bermudians are back at work on the site, including in management roles, with more employment opportunities expected as the wider resort moves toward reopening. PRP Chairperson Dawn Simmons describes the Beach Club opening as an important milestone, saying the focus now should be on ensuring Bermudians benefit from the return of the property. For the wider community, the reopening represents more tourism capacity, new jobs, and another major property beginning to come back online. And that is your Inter-Island Communications News Brief. It's brought to you by Bermuda Healthcare Services and the Brown Darrow Clinic. I'm Maya Palacio. Please remember to buckle your helmets and drive safely, Bermuda.
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2: And good morning. I'm meteorologist Johnny Storm in the Hurricane Weather Center. We're here on a Wednesday morning. We look at our satellite loop and also the lightning trackers. Lightning from thunderstorms are showing up about 120 miles out to the east of Hamilton. And the latest computer forecast models pretty much stuck on this moist southwesterly flow. We're caught between a high pressure system to our east over the central and eastern Atlantic and the opposing low pressure front that's over the western Atlantic, with a cold front not expected to move in here until probably late Saturday night. At which time that's going to clear us out of most moisture on Sunday. So if you have weekend plans, Saturday wet, Sunday dry. That's about the best way to think of it. And then next week, overall, the weather pattern is, in fact, drier until maybe mid to late next week when we start to see another cold front approach. As far as this morning is concerned, however, we don't have any watches or warnings or advisories in effect for Bermuda. Bermuda Weather Service radar, however, is indicating thunder showers about 170 miles out to the north of Hamilton. These are moving eastward away from us. Other thunder showers about 70 miles out to the east and southeast of Bermuda. These are moving eastward away from us, with weaker showers now coming in on Bermuda from the west and southwest. Tropics, no big deal. We have a tropical wave now over the central Atlantic at 40 west, which weakens into the Leeward Islands on Sunday. There's a tropical wave over the eastern Atlantic now at 22 west, which is forecast to gradually dissipate. And then there's a wave that's leaving Africa next Tuesday, forecast to pass well north of the northern Leeward Islands in a couple of weeks from now. So that's also going to be watched. But and none of these disturbances show any signs of significant development nor effect on Bermuda's weather. Our forecast here.

0: cloudy through Saturday, showery, thunder showery at times, with our daytime highs every day, 88 Fahrenheit, 31 Celsius, nightly lows, 80 Fahrenheit, 27 Celsius, with sticky westerly winds, 15 to 20, gusts to 25 miles an hour today through tomorrow.
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4: 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The storm is over now. This one is by Kirk Franklin. 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
8: And the presence of the Lord is here. This one is by Brian Cage. Yes, the presence of the Lord is in your car. It is in your ears. It is in the atmosphere at work. 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At KEMH or at WNI. Overseas. The presence of the Lord is with you. Mindy atmosphere. I remember when New Testament Church of God, we used to sing this at Greater Smith Hill Church. The Holy Spirit and the Holy Ghost was so present in the place. May it be wherever you are this morning, even more than it was there. He woke you up this morning, so that means his presence is within you.

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1: This is If It Had Not Been for the Lord on Our Side. What I'm asking today, I'm inviting you all to give us a call. And today I'm suggesting that we take our time today and we pray for leaders of our community here in Bermuda. And that is not just political leaders, but the leaders are spiritual leaders, our spiritual mothers and fathers. Also, take out the time today. So I'm asking you to call over the airways and whether you have a testimony and or you want to share some words of encouragement to our leaders, or you want to give thanks to our leaders or our pastors, our bishops, our intercessors this morning. Between now and 20 minutes after 8, that is what we're going to be doing. I'm inviting you to come along with us and do so. So this is the time that we are literally going to take out and do so. And this is not just to encourage them, but because a lot of times we ourselves do not even know the mantles, the sacrifice that they've made. This morning as I was walking into the building, I thank God for another day of life, another day of opportunity. I looked up at the sign on the building, and I recognize many paved the way and were located in the Bermuda Industrial Union building on 49 Union Street here in Union Square Mall. And I saw Mr. Adewale Simmons' name on the building. Much sacrifice, many prayers, many hours away from his family, his friends. Many put themselves aside to help others. And it came to me that many are called, but few are chosen. And I look at it this way as I was coming through the stoplights this morning. My belief on looking at that many are called, but few are chosen. Just meditate on that today. We are all called to do something, but we all do it in our own unique, special way. And not everyone has it to take up the mantle, to sacrifice for not just their immediate family, but for people that they don't even know. So this morning I give all praise to God first, but I give all praise and thanks to our leaders of this country. It doesn't matter the party of choice, because the sacrifice is real. Caller, I'm coming to you. The sacrifice is real. Caller, just give me a few more minutes. And yeah, stay with me, caller. Good morning. Happy Venice Day to you. And I say that because sitting on this side helps you to reflect, has helped me to reflect and see and appreciate. It could be where I am in my life. When it comes to Emancipation Day, I'm in Miss 50, but I really recognize what it's really, really all about. And I'm encouraging each and every one of you, don't take anything for granted or anyone, because there is a lot of sacrifice that goes into things that you cannot even imagine. When people get up day in and day out and pour out and cheer, and that is from the Amy's to the New Testament to the Adventists to the Methodists to the Anglicans, we are all one. And I'm going to, you know, I'm in awe, because if you don't know who Jesus is, I'm making a suggestion that you get to know God and you build your own personal relationship. Good morning, caller. Thank you for calling.
2: Good morning, Faria. How are you this morning?
1: I am very thankful.
2: I am just thankful. And I just thank God, because you are right on target this morning. Because I woke up, I sat on the side of my bed, and I thank God to start praying for our leaders, mm-hmm. all our clergymen and their families, and all the saints in every church. And because we don't know what they have to go through, so they need our prayers and to encourage them, mm-hmm. you know, to strengthen them and not to always fall on them, but to pray much for them, because they need our prayers. Mm-hmm. And I just thank God for God placing that in my spirit and your spirit. Because you know what? We thank God for more discernment, to discern and to just listen to God's voice. Just take time to listen to God's voice and what He's speaking to you to do throughout the day. And I thank God. I thank God that we all need prayers, but our leaders and our families in marriage. So I just thank God this morning that God has spoken to you and you obeyed the voice of God. So you have a blessed day with a blessed God, and continue on being obedient to the voice of God. Have a blessed, blessed day.
1: Thank you so much, caller. And I thank you for being obedient. And I thank you for first and foremost having the relationship with God and being able to listen and obey to what He's asking you to do. So I thank the divine that He's spoken to both of us this morning. And would you like to lead us in a special prayer this morning?
2: Sure.
1: Thank you so
2: Father
1: much.
2: Father God, we come in the precious name of Jesus. Lord God, we thank you for this day, Father God. This is truly the day you made. Jesus, let us rejoice and be glad in it. And Father God, this is the day we will never see again. And Lord God, right now we bring all our leaders, every one of them, and their families. And Lord God, every church member, oh God. And Lord God, we ask you goodbye. Keep them covered under the blood of Jesus Christ. And we thank you for the guiding with the Kemp's rod and above them 24 hours. Lord God, I thank you no weapon formed against them shall prosper. And Lord God, I declare and decree to renew their strength. And Lord God, I declare and decree a double portion of anointing will fall afresh upon them. And Lord God, let them continue on drawing nigh to you, and you draw nigh to them. And Lord God, that they would continue on listening to your voice. Oh God, in the name of Jesus, and Lord God, I declare, as they bring your word forth, Lord God, it will fall on good grounds, it will not turn void. And Lord God, I thank you, Father God, I'm calling for salvation, healing, and deliverance in the name of the Father, Son, and Holy Ghost. And Father God, I ask you for blood covered over this island of Bermuda. Lord God, there's so much going on, but we bind that spirit that's hovering over this island. We send it back to where it came from. And Lord God, we are trusting you where we can't even trace you. We are standing on your word, Father. And Lord God, I thank you, Lord God. Continue to let the words of our mouths and meditations of our hearts be acceptable in your sight, because you are our strength, you are our redeemer. We have been redeemed by the blood of the Lamb, O God. And Lord God, we say thank you. We take our faith higher, higher in you and deeper depths, Father. And Lord God, let us continue on just looking unto you, because you are the author and finisher of our faith, Father God. And Lord God, you're coming for a church without spot or wrinkle. So Father God, we are just drawing down to you, Father God, because Father God, you're looking for holiness and righteousness. And Lord God, I say thank you. And I thank you, Lord God, for Faria, Lord God, Nikki, oh God, Beverly Halls, and Mr. and Mrs. Blakely, that whole island community, Father. Oh God, we ask you, Father God, continue on blessing them, oh God, for pouring out, oh God, all around this island, all over the world. And we say thank you, Father, that we can listen to you, oh God, and we will continue on obeying your voice. Obedience is better than sacrifice, Father God. And we say thank you, Lord God, because you are the King of Kings. You are the Lord of Lords. You are the Almighty One. You are the All-Powerful One. You are El Shaddai, Alpha Omega. You are the beginning. You are the end. And Lord, we say thank you, thank you, thank you. Seal this prayer, Father, for your honor and for your glory, God, that your will be done, not our will. In Jesus' name we pray, amen and amen. And Alpha, God bless you and that whole community.
1: Thank you so much. God bless you. And thank you so much for sharing and praying and continue to pray for us.
2: Yes.
1: And I'm going to play a song a bit later on. I pray for you, you pray for me.
2: Yes.
1: And that is on my list here to play this morning. I just really thank God for you, because you've spent a lot of nights on your bedside at the foot of your bed, crying out for the people of this community.
2: Yes.
1: God is pleased with you. If I must say that this morning, God is pleased. Continue to do what God has asked you to do, because a lot of times people don't understand people like you. But that's okay, because God loves you in such a special way. And I'm asking God publicly to wrap his arms around you his angel wings around you and your residence where you reside and everywhere you go. That he will give you peace and rest that will surpass all understanding. And remember, as you already know, but we all need a reminder, continue to do what God's asked you to do, because the battle is not ours, it's the Lord's. And God loves you because you continue to take it to his feet. So I'm pleased to say this morning that God is going to give you a godly hug. If you've never had one of those before, I pray that you receive it.
2: I get it every day from my husband.
1: Miss, I said a godly hug from God.
2: Oh, from God. Okay, yes, I receive it. I receive it.
1: When you
2: and
1: receive,
2: I thank God because
1: when you receive a godly hug from God, you're going to smile and say, that for real. Because it's like it's another experience to have that from God.
2: I receive it.
1: And I am so thankful. I am so thankful. And I publicly say this. I accept who I am. I know who I am. I know what I'm called to do. And I will tell anyone else that God has placed a special anointing and mantle on your life. When you accept it and you start to say to God, okay, what do you want me to do with this? Where, when, and how? You process it differently.
2: Oh, yes. Obedience is better than sacrifice.
1: Mm-hmm.
2: So we have to obey the voice of God.
1: Yes.
2: And look unto God because he's the author and finisher of our faith.
1: Yes.
2: It ain't been easy, but I thank God where he has me today. I thank God. You know, and I says, we cannot worry what people say, how they feel, but we just have to thank God. We are all ministers. And we have to really realize that we're all ministers. And we have to love unconditionally and to serve unconditionally.
1: Yes,
2: so you be encouraged. And I thank God for him speaking to you and through you today. Because that's what I was sitting here doing this morning.
1: Amen.
2: And I picked up the phone and called, but I couldn't get through. So this is all God, not us.
1: Mm-hmm.
2: So you have a blessed day with a blessed God.
1: And it's nobody greater.
2: And just remember, God is your source. Okay, God bless you. And have a blessed day.
1: Yes, you as well. God bless you and your family. Good morning, caller. How are you this morning? Happy Wednesday.
3: And happy Wednesday to you, Priya. I'm just calling to wish my son a happy birthday.
1: And the name of your son?
3: Name's Kobe Fox.
1: Is it Cody?
3: Kobe, C-O-R-B-Y.
1: Okay.
3: This is from his parents, from his mother, father, children, sister, cousins, uncles, aunts, the entire family.
1: Okay. Do you have a special song request?
3: I'm just trying to think. I don't know what his song request would be, but let me see.
1: Okay.
3: Wake Up Everybody by
1: Wake up, everybody. No more sleeping.
3: Yeah, yeah.
1: Okay. You know, I'm a really good singer. I'm a really good singer.
3: Oh, I
1: just a little bit of humor there.
3: And that's no problem, my dear. You know, you know you're talking to. Yeah, you met me the other day. You'll be coming down and steady to the game.
1: Yes, sir.
3: Okay.
1: This is I'm not going to say the name, right? But they don't know. But this is my county, because Mr. Pitcher's married. So this is everyone. This is my Eastern County boyfriend. Okay.
3: Yes, and you're coming down in your pink and green. You can wear that now this weekend.
1: No. I am wearing pink and green this weekend. Right. I am wearing pink and green this weekend. Mr. Pitcher has advised me.
3: Yes, and plus you might give him a little. That extra edge to win the game. So you never know.
1: Yes.
3: You never know. There will be a shocker, but hey, there's been a lot of upsets in sports. So you never know.
1: Yes, I am wearing pink and green this weekend.
3: Okay. All right. It will be accepted, but the following game, you'll have to wear gold and blue, yellow and blue.
1: Yes, I do know that. And I have that. I have my little shorts out and my baseball cap. Made sure I'm straight. I'm got a little yellow baseball cap. My sister gave it to me. It says good vibes on it.
3: Hey,
1: we
3: wouldn't have to have an escort, a bodyguard. You'd be upsetting everybody. You can upset the Dallas Bay fans and team. We don't mind that.
1: Well, we were looking forward to it. I wish your son a happy birthday today.
3: But we just hope and pray that the weather's good weather and it'll be a good game.
1: Yeah, and safety as well, and peace and love, like it was for Cop Match. It was so beautiful.
3: Yes, and you know you're playing in one of the most scenic fields in Bermuda and in the world.
1: Yes.
3: You know, I don't think it gets any better than that. We'll have plenty of breeze down there, hopefully.
1: Mm-hmm.
3: And with all the awnings and all that.
1: But don't tell too many people, because, you know, well, my seat's reserved already. I'm just bringing my own cheer. But, we can't invite too many.
3: No problem.
1: All right, yes. Mr. Fox. God bless you. It was nice seeing you on Saturday as well.
3: Yeah, just tell Mr. Blakeney, well, the Mighty Flats might end up beating Bellis Bay. I knew he's a Bay fan.
1: All righty. So we will see. I will send him a message and let him know.
3: Yeah. Tell him it's from his old prefect. He'll understand.
1: His old prefect? Okay.
3: Yeah, he'll understand. I tease him all the time.
1: All right. Well, God bless you, Mr. Fox. I appreciate you calling.
3: And you have a great day. And I enjoy your station and enjoy your program.
1: Thank you so much.
3: Programs on 102.7.
1: Yes, and I appreciate all my commentary when I come down to the game, because I'm learning a lot from you and Mr.
3: We'll throw you in. We'll give you the history of the game, and it goes way back to 1904.
1: Yes.
3: I can tell you this before I go up there.
1: Mm-hmm.
3: When the original cup has St. David's versus Tucker's Town, which was Cleveland County.
1: Wow.
3: And back in the day before I was born, the islanders used to row the boats up to Cleveland County, up to the field.
1: From St. David's?
3: Yeah, they used to row the boats up, you know, because they didn't have no transportation like we have today.
1: So they used to row boats from St. David's to...
3: Yes, up from St. David's, they used to row the boats, or if they had motorized boats, they'd go up to...
1: So where did they dock down in, not St. David's, because I can visualize St. David's, but when they got to Tucker's, where did they dock?
3: Well, down in... Mr. Lambert, you should probably bring him on your radio station one of these days. Cliff Lambert, he has a lot of history in Tucker's Town. His people, the Lamberts, own property down in Tucker's. In fact, they own a boat there. I think they still have access to the moorings down there as you go down by Mid Ocean, the Bay Area down there. But I think they used to row up in that area somewhere, and then they used to, go play cricket, and then after the game, they row back.
1: Okay.
3: Yeah.
1: Well, thank you so much, Mr. Fox.
3: And the team of Connie and all have been in for their muscle pies and stuff like that. So,
1: oh, wow.
3: You know, and then the Easter Connie's was a family-orientated game. And you'd be surprised the amount of relationships came out of that and marriages. And so that's why you always have a big turnout, because it's family-orientated. People from St. David's married people from Pellis Bay and... Cleveland County and Flats, they married, and so it's a family outing.
1: Okay.
3: And that's been going on like that for decades.
1: All righty. All right, yeah. So God bless you, Mr. Fox, and I'll see I always wonder why my granny said that, but now I understand. So I'm going to take another call, Mr. Fox. I truly appreciate you, and I'll see you on Saturday.
3: Okay, have a great one.
1: Yes, you as well. Good morning, Corda. You are on the air. Welcome to Magic 102.
4: Yes, good morning, Faria. This is Andrea Webb. And I just want to wish a happy 31st anniversary to my husband, me and my husband, today.
1: The 31st anniversary?
4: Tyrone, yes, it's Andrea and Tyrone Webb.
1: Wow, congratulations. Congratulations.
4: Thank you. I will enjoy your music and everything you do. So stay blessed.
1: Do you have any special song that you wish for you and your husband today? What was your first dance song? Do you remember?
4: Not exactly. But I know that the song that was played at our wedding, or sung by a dear friend of mine, was Make Us One.
1: Make Us One.
4: One by Philip Bailey. It's an old one, obviously.
1: Make Us One.
4: By Philip Bailey.
1: By Philip Bailey.
4: I'm not sure if it's out there or not. But, okay.
1: I'll see if I can find that for you. I think that would be quite fitting and special to play that for you all today. But if I'm not able to find it, I will find something special for you all on your special day. And may God continue to bless your union with good health and prosperity in all that you all do. Continue to keep putting God first and in the center of your union. God bless you.
4: Thank you. Be blessed.
1: You as well. And so, callers, you are locked into Magic 102.7. Be blessed, because you are a blessing. Each and every one of you are so special. You are so wonderful. You are all so fearfully and wonderfully made. We all are made up so unique. And when you start to see the beauty in things, even the things that are imperfected, you see God, you actually see God in it. And, you know, I just want to say thank you. But if it had not been for the Lord on my side, where would I be?
5: If it was on my side, where would I be? He kept my enemies away. Let the sun shine through a cloudy day. Rock me in the cradle of his arms when he knew I had been battered by the storm. So if it had not been...
1: I remember this song being sung across from Victor Scott School. Used to be tent meetings when I was coming up. I remember.
5: You too young to know that.
1: Well, if they're too young to know that, they need to experience. If it had not been for the Lord on their side.

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7: And good morning. I'm meteorologist Johnny Storm in the Hurricane Weather Center. We're here on a Wednesday morning. We look at our satellite loop and also the lightning trackers. Lightning from thunderstorms are showing up about 120 miles out to the east of Hamilton. And the latest computer forecast models pretty much stuck on this moist southwesterly flow. We're caught between a high pressure system to our east over the central and eastern Atlantic and the opposing low pressure front that's over the western Atlantic, with a cold front not expected to move in here until probably late Saturday night, at which time that's going to clear us out of most moisture on Sunday. So if you have weekend plans, Saturday wet, Sunday dry. That's about the best way to think of it. And then next week, overall, the weather pattern is, in fact, drier until maybe mid to late next week, when we start to see another cold.

0: Back now are 22 west, which is forecast to gradually dissipate. And then there's a wave that's leaving Africa next Tuesday, forecast to pass well north of the northern Leeward Islands in a couple of weeks from now. So that's also going to be watched. But and none of these disturbances show any signs of significant development nor effect on Bermuda's weather. Our forecast here, cloudy through Saturday, showery, thundershowery at times, with our daytime highs every day, 88 Fahrenheit, 31 Celsius, nightly lows, 80 Fahrenheit, 27 Celsius, with sticky westerly winds, 15 to 20, gusts to 25 miles an hour today through tomorrow.
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0: right now. Oh, I declare that the Spirit of God is moving and stirring in this room amongst those that of worship and praise. Come on, lift those hands all over this room. Lift them.
1: Yes. Praise is what we do. We certainly do. We certainly praise God and give God thanks for another beautiful Wednesday. And this is another great one for you all this morning. Because this is the day that the Lord has made.

This is the day that the Lord has made. That one is by Fred Hammond. This next one coming up is going out to Mr. Fox from his father, Kirby, celebrating his birthday today. It is going out to you. And this one is, listen, this is the day that the Lord has made. Now wake up, everybody. No more sleeping in bed.

0: Hello.
1: Good morning, caller. You are on the air. Welcome to Magic 102.
0: Thank you very much. Well, good morning to everyone. I am actually not calling to be on air at all. I'm trying to find out how to contact Nikita Robinson. I'm looking online and I don't see any telephone numbers or anything except the request line.
1: Are you looking at... No, absolutely. No need to apologize. But yes, so Nikita Robinson, are you looking to book an interview or...
0: Yes.
1: Okay. So you'll be contacting myself, and thank you for calling Inter-Island Communications. And so you will be calling the back office at 297-1076. And my email as well.
0: Okay.
1: It's F as in Foxtrot.
0: Yes.
1: E as in Edward.
0: Yes.
1: R as in Romeo.
0: Yes.
1: I as in India.
0: Yes.
1: At the at sign. And then yes. H-O-T-T as in hot, but it's going to be spelled with two T's. 1075. BermudaSpoutOut.com.
0: Bermuda what?
1: Bermuda Completely Spout Out. So it's BERMUDA.com is the email address.
0: Okay.
1: Yeah. Thanks so I'm currently still on air, and once I get off air, I'll respond to your email.
0: Okay. So that's F-E-R-I.
1: Yes. F-E-R-I-A. Okay.
0: Sorry?
1: So it's
0: F-E-R-I-A?
1: Yes. At hot.
0: Right.
1: Yes. Give me 1 minute. I can actually take you off ear. And give me 1 minute. I'll take you off ear. 1 minute. Okay. Lovely. Yeah, no, that's okay. You're off ear. No. It's on the website, but unfortunately you didn't see it. That's fine. I have some music playing here. So, can I get your information and I can contact you once I get off? Okay, sure. Well, thank you for calling. I look forward to receiving your email.
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1: You're welcome. Have an awesome day.

0: that. It's just about that time, folks. It is 6 minutes after 9 a.m. and you're locked into Magic 102.7, the hits of today and yesterday. This one is I Need You to Survive by Hezekiah Walker. Then coming up after that, we're going to have a bit of, hey, you know, we need God to survive, but we need not to worry and just be happy. And then we're going to have our anniversary request coming up. Stay locked into Magic 102.7.
1: Everybody look at somebody and tell them, I need you.
0: I need you. This one is going out to all of our leaders of Bermuda, not just political, but ministerial leaders, all of our educators, leaders of every corporate, every business around this beautiful island. This one is going out to you. Going out to our bus drivers, our truck drivers, all the blue collar workers. Each and every one of you need it. Good morning, caller. You are on the air.
2: Good morning. How are you this morning?
0: I'm thankful. How are you today on this wonderful Wednesday?
2: Just fine. I'm putting a request in for my brother Alvin's birthday.
0: Okay.
2: You're 3 score and 10 today.
0: 3 score and 10. You're pulling out the cricket language.
2: No, that's Bible. That's Bible.
0: I gotta keep on reading and studying.
2: Monty Alexander, I love you for sentimental reasons. Could you pull that out?
0: I love you.
2: For sentimental reasons. Monty Alexander.
0: Okay.
2: It's the artist.
0: Okay. If I don't do this one, I will get Evangelist Nikita Robinson to do it.
2: Okay.
0: Yes. But it's nice talking to you. You enjoying your day so far?
2: Yes. I'm listening to you and Mr. Fox called in. I didn't know his son's birthday is in there. It's my brother Albert. So
0: yes.
2: You learn something new every day. So when we got together on Saturday, I'm sure you met Albert at the last kind
0: of
2: game,
0: did.
2: Right?
0: I did.
2: Okay, so we'll all get together and
0: sing him happy birthday.
2: Let's hope we have a good day weather wise.
0: Yes, I'm coming down after 12 on Saturday.
2: Okay, don't let the weather be turned you off, because you know if it's rain affected in the morning, the OS will be adjusted and it could still be a competitive
0: game. Sounds like I need to bring out my Kowali boots, my rain boots.
2: No, you need to get on your knees or you know pray, ask for weather.
0: Okay, wow, I will do that.
2: I'll be doing it.
0: I have learned that it's God's way, right? But I will pray that we have good weather and
2: there you go.
0: Most of all that we're safe and it's a great day.
2: Mr. Fox prays.
0: Mm-hmm. And two or more are gathered in his name.
2: There you go.
0: Yes, what can I say? So we need you to survive. Yes. God bless you so much, Mr. Pitcher. So I'll do a shout out. And it's coming from you?
2: Yes.
0: Okay.
2: It's my baby brother.
0: It's your baby. Now you're letting your age out.
2: I don't mind. I'm 75. It's 70 today.
0: All right. Well, I've got another call. Let's see who this caller is this morning. Thank you so much, Mr. Pitcher. We appreciate you. And you are very special to us and our community. So we definitely appreciate you. You're very welcome. Good morning, caller. You are on the air. Welcome to Magic 102.
3: Good morning, Ferreira.
0: Gandhi Vajramwala.
3: And how are you, my dear?
0: I'm thankful. And how about yourself on this wonderful Wednesday?
3: Well, I am so thankful, sweetie, and highly favored. I'm so blessed.
0: Mm-hmm. Yeah, you definitely are. You have set and paved the way when it came to the Gombay dolls in the beautiful island of Bermuda. You were one of those leaders. And I publicly say thank you this morning because you didn't just keep your craft and your gift to yourself. You have shown others how to make those dolls, and that is a true leader. You're not a gatekeeper. Some leaders are gatekeepers, and I want to say thank you for all that you've done and all that you continue to do with what God has given you. So thank you.
3: May God continue to bless you, sweetheart. I receive all of that, and I'm thankful. I am so thankful that I was able to give a blessing to the country that my Heavenly Father blessed me with. And God's not finished with me yet. He still has some more work to do. And I would like to send a shout out to Mr. Pitcher and his family. May God continue to bless him and his family. And I noticed he put on songs that my mother used to like.
0: That he does and like this old time.
3: For fundamental reason, I just finished singing it to my husband. I told him that was one of my mother's favorites.
0: Okay, so can I get you to sing it for his brother's birthday this morning, Gombe Virgin Water?
3: My gracious, it put me on the spot.
0: Well, you guys are the duet up there. And, you know, when you get the car back, we're going to have to bring you in studio. I've played you all on ear previously, but you know, if you can sing that, I love you for sentimental reasons this morning would be good. But if you don't want to, that's fine.
3: I'm not a great singer, but let me see if I can do a little something.
0: Okay.
3: I love you for sentimental reasons. I hope you do believe me. I'm giving you my heart. Giving you my heart, I love you, and you was always meant for me. Please give your loving heart to me, and say we'll never part.

is meant for me. Please give your loving heart to me, and say we'll never part.

0: My darling, I'm never lonesome whenever you're inside. I love and you was always meant for me. Please give your loving heart to me and say we'll never part. Amen.
1: Amen. Amen. Thank you so much for that. You know, that just, that once again this morning confirms how we are all so divinely connected, because I shared a word this morning suggesting, making a recommendation to our community to pray for our leaders, and that's all leaders of both political parties, leaders in education, leaders in ministry, leaders in the workplace, all leaders, meaning mother, father, that we do a special prayer for those persons that are leading us, that we all look up to. And a lady, and I asked the listening audience, and she said God basically, God gave her the same thing to do this morning. And so Mr. Arthur Pitcher has called and asked for this request, not knowing that you were home singing this same song to your husband. I just thank God for showing us how connected
0: we are. And not to, I would say less than, definitely less than an hour ago, we just finished praying for each and every one. Mm-hmm. And we prayed to God, asking God, make us to be a blessing for someone today.
1: And you surely bless the earrings this morning.
0: Over time. Yeah. God is on time.
1: Yes. All right. God bless you and your household today or every day. God bless you and have an awesome day. Continue to
0: May God bless you, sweetheart.
1: Yes.
0: May God bless your entire family. May God bless the island Bermuda and all that is within it. Mm. And may God continue to cover our little ones today as they travel to and fro, going to school or wherever they travel. May God continue to bless our seniors, sick and shoddy.
1: Yes, most definitely.
0: So, CD, may God continue to bless all of our seniors.
1: Yeah. You all are so valuable.
0: Yes.
1: I mean, valuable.
0: It's the Lord.
1: I'm going to add that to my prayer, that more people can recognize our seniors' value that they have. You all have did a
0: for
1: lot.
0: You.
1: Thank you so much. You all have did a lot. A lot. I mean, I don't know if some people take it for granted or not, but you all are very... Listen, I thought I had this thought the other night because I've been doing a lot of meditating and thinking. And the thought was, I love a leg of lamb, right? I just like lamb. And I said to myself, what I get a lamb from the store, don't wash it off and don't put anything on it and put it in the oven and bring it out and cook it? No. I prefer it seasoned.
0: Yes.
1: So the question is,
0: God has us seasoned, Jesus.
1: Yeah, well, you all are very seasoned. But the question is, that's how they like their meat. But why not embrace golden, because this is my name for you all, golden ears, right? Why not embrace our seniors and listen to them and allow them to mentor us so we become better than you all? Because that's the purpose, right?
0: Yes.
1: How come I'm wondering why do some just have no respect, no regard for the people that have paved the way, not just for the household, but for our community, for the world.
0: Sweetie, you know, you do know these are the signs of the times now, right?
1: Well, you know what? The signs of the times have always been. And I'm not just saying that it's
0: and you know we're living amongst the you read the Bible, you
1: yes, the even in you all's day, even when I was younger, it was that way as well. So I'm just saying, people need to become more conscious. That's what it is.
0: Seniors, we carry the wisdom of the world, so it's up to us to teach the ones coming behind us, as much as we can, as much as we could. But we can teach them all, because not all of them is going to hear. Not all is going to listen. But we reach out to touch one through the Holy Spirit of God. And this is what most of us are doing. We are praying for the world. In the world consists of all human beings in the world. Everybody. So some people you can't pray with, but you could pray for. See? And this is what you have to do.
1: Okay.
0: And right now, I would like to pray for you.
1: Sure, go right ahead.
0: Heavenly Father, thank you for this beautiful young lady here on the airwaves for it, Ferreira, just doing your work, Lord. Father, you say anything we do in the name of Father, Son, and the Holy Spirit, we're doing it for you. We're doing it for Christ. Our Lord, if we hurt someone, we're hurting you, Father God. If we praise someone, we're praising you, Father God. If we love someone, we're loving you, Father God. Father God, Rara today, Father, we love her. We ask you to cover her with the whole armor of God. Continue to build that spiritual love within her, power her spiritual walk with you, Father God. Let the light shine through her into each and every one coming to connect with this day, Lord. Father God, bless the radio station where she works and everyone in it. Bless Nikita, Sister Leah, bless everybody there, and make each one a blessing for each one. But her and her beautiful personality for the boy, just let her light shine. Fill her up, Father God.
2: Amen.
0: Speak through her. Touch her family, Father God. When they see her and look at her, let them see what the Holy Spirit of God is doing within her. And let it pass on around and through and within her family. So cover her walk today, Lord. And continue to bless Brother Pitcher and everyone else just watched this morning. Just make them a blessing for each and every one coming to God. And thank you, Father, that we can phone in to pray and touch somebody. Lift somebody. Somebody right now, Father God, to be sad for some reason or the other. Let the Holy Spirit right now lift them up and cover them with the love of Amen.
1: Amen. Thank you so much.
0: Bless you, sweetie.
1: Bless you as well. Have an awesome day.
0: Herrera?
1: Yes. Tell people how long I've known you, Miss Gombe Virgin Wanna, when we first met. I don't want the year, but where were we working together? Just to show people, like, you do not know the connection. Like, we never had each other's phone number, but to know life sometimes comes back full circle.
0: Wow, honey, you're taking me way back. I remember.
1: I always shop when she came to work, hear me? The dresses, you all call them pantyhose, the stockings, and I still wear mine to church. Yeah.
0: I still wear them in the winter. It's the way I was brought up. But Ferrera, I've known you from so far back. I mean, because I grew up around your family.
1: Right, but we used to work. At what store did we work together, though?
0: Was it A.S. Cooper's?
1: That's right. It was A.S. Cooper's.
0: You know, that's way back, honey.
1: I know.
0: They don't even have an A.S. Cooper's in Hamilton anymore.
1: That's when A.S. Cooper's was A.S. Cooper's. Oh, wow. That was before they renovated and ran into that building. That was in the early 90s.
0: I was going to say the 80s.
1: It could have been could not have been the late 80s then. Nope.
0: 88, 89.
1: No.
0: Because it's right
1: now. No. I'm giving out my age, but it was 90s.
0: I tripped.
1: No, not it. I love you, right? I appreciate you, but it was not. You're not getting me in trouble today. I'll be honest. It was not in the 80s. I was still crawling in the 80s. I'm not even 50 yet.
0: You took me way back. I transferred from Bermuda Bookstore to A.S. Cooper's.
1: It was definitely A.S. Cooper's. And so I just want you to remember.
0: So we're talking like 89.
1: I'm not going to say, but I'm telling you, it could not have been 89. It was definitely in the 90s. It was definitely in the 90s because I was born late 70s. I'm not 50 yet. I'm not 50 yet.
0: No, I was saying I transferred from the Bermuda.
1: Okay, bookstore to Cooper's at that time. Okay, I see what you're saying.
0: Over to A.S. Cooper's. A.S. Yes. Cooper run 89, 90s.
1: Yes, we're going to have an on-air reminiscing day for everyone. People could call in and talk about this in the back in the day. That would be a really good idea. Idea just popped into my spirit. That would be really nice to talk about the, about the times.
0: How I grew up around your family.
1: Oh, Lord Jesus. I'm going to, we're talking about the times. We're going to do a sending out a anniversary request to.
0: Way back then, y'all, Barbara was a little girl.
1: Well, I ain't going to say nothing about that one. She's still young, as you all do know. So I'm going to do a birthday request. Thank you so much, Gombe Virgin Warner. I got to do these requests. And look,
0: and
1: you keep
0: nice
1: on going, and I'll play something nice for you as well.
0: And for Nikita.
1: I will play something nice for Nikita as well. See, I got to, yes. All right. God bless you. I wish you all the best. You and hubby, and I'll come by and visit someday because I have an errand to run up in Somerset. I know she's listening. I haven't even been water aerobics lately, but I've been occupied doing some other things. But I want to say to each and every one of you, enjoy your day. But this request is going out to Andre. I'm sorry. It's going out to Tyrone and Andrea Webb today, celebrating their anniversary. And this one is Make Us One. Yes, I found it just for them, as God has made them one. God bless you, Mrs. Virgil. Yes, this one is going out to them today, celebrating their wedding anniversary today. It is Make Us One. Going out to Tyrone and Andrea Webb today. This is Make Us One by Philip Bailey.

That is Maker's One by Phil Bailey, going out to Tyrone and Andrea Webb, celebrating their special day today, their anniversary. We have a birthday request coming up after these ones.

0: Yes, most definitely. Sure, Sister Al. And I'll play it for you as well, for each and every one of you out there.
1: Thank you.

0: clap, clap your hands, everybody.
1: Yes, that is I Need You to Survive by Hezekiah Walker. I pray for you, you pray for me. Some positive words for today is be a leader. Being a leader is not being influenced by the outer man. We all have an inner man, and the inner man that is within us is God, the Holy Spirit, and the Holy Ghost. Do not, as a leader, be influenced by the outer man. You know, when they say what it means when they say, many are called, but few are chosen. It takes me back to the first chapter of the Bible with Adam and Eve. She made a choice and he made a choice. And that choice came by the outer man, not the inner man. So that's what it means when it says, many are called, but few are chosen. To be a leader is to be influenced.

by the inner man, not the outer. Do not allow people to use you to do and say things to discourage someone else or even yourself in certain situations. Listen to the inner man. That is where God lies within you. Listen and obey. The Holy Spirit is present within each and every one of us. And I'm going to say it again today. To be a leader is not to be influenced by the outer man, but to be influenced by the inner man, the Holy Spirit, and the Holy Ghost. But we do need you to survive. We do need you to make the right decisions, not just for you and yourself, but we need you to lead us in the right way, in the way that God would have us to go. Like it says, train up the child in the way that your child should go. But no matter what you are going through, God wants you to do this. And I'm going to be stepping away on this one. He wants you to be humble. He wants you to be kind. He wants you to receive blessings. But he also wants you, don't worry. And he wants you to be happy. So no matter what you're going through, don't worry, be happy. You're locked into Magic 102.7. This one is going out to Gumbe Virgil Warner, Sister Al, the mayor of Cooks Hill.

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1: Listen, yes, he wants you to don't worry and be happy, but I need to do this birthday request going out to Alvin Pitcher, coming from your brother, Mr. Pitcher, today. This one is I Love for Sentimental Reasons.

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0: Don't worry, be happy. I'm not worried. I'm happy.
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1: Wow! We're going to do this quick. Come on, we got to roll through this.

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0: now for Tourism in Focus with informative discussion about what's going on in the hospitality industry and on the tourism front in Bermuda. 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
1: Bermuda, Bermuda, out of the blue. 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I'm Kim Swan, your Wednesday morning host here on Tourism in Focus.

0: We're very blessed in Bermuda to have had the services of many of you out there listening this morning who have paved the way for us who still enjoy this industry. I can think of no better than, I want to say good morning to Miss Joan Simons out there. I saw her down at Mama Mia's this week with friends having, I'm sure, some a fish sandwich and the like. We go there as well. And she worked at the Belmont Hotel back in the day, as did her sister, Devoy Augustus, the late Devoy Augustus, and my maitre d', Mr. Earl Bailey, Mr. Clevie Dillis, the late Sister Marion Simmons and little Marion that worked in there, Miss Johnson, and many other ladies that helped raise a lot of we young children who worked in the hotel as busboys and working as waiters part-time. We were taught good values from adults who worked in the hospitality industry. In some occasions, whose older children were home raising their children while they made a living in Bermuda. And many relationships were built between Bermudians and our visitor counterparts. And that wasn't something that just started. That's something that was carried forth for many generations. I want to express condolences this morning to the family and friends of that visitor who I heard lost their lives on the roads yesterday. We happened to be driving past there and saw someone in distress, being attended by others, and traffic held up a bit, and I'm sorry to hear that that took place yesterday. Care, caution is necessary on our roads. We can't emphasize enough how important it is for those of us who use the roads to be a little bit more patient. Patience is far more than a virtue. Today it's a necessity. It's a requirement. Certainly not easily attained. Something that requires practicing. Something that requires reiteration. And there's no place more necessary than on our roads. Overtaking to turn a corner and then turn into your gate to save a few seconds is a mindset that permeates. And we urge those on the roads to drive with more care and courtesy. And we send a special shout out to those who work on the roads. Our minibus drivers, our taxi operators, our bus drivers. We thank you for your service in transportation. We know it's not easy for you out there, and we're certainly glad that you have the benefit of having some air conditioning in your cars this day. To make your ride and those of our beautiful visitors a little bit more comfortable. Well, today's show is dedicated to each and every one of you out there, and the phone lines are open to you. 297-1027 is the number to dial. Of course, I'm received a message this morning that Mr. Alvin Pitcher is celebrating his birthday. I see a note that this is coming from his brother, Mr. Arthur Pitcher. And, you know, I happen to know Mr. Alvin Pitcher. And I've known Mr. Alvin Pitcher now for nearly some 58 years. And someone would say, well, why would you say 58? Why wouldn't you say 60? Why wouldn't you say 55? Well, because I remember some people you just knew when you first met them. And that's what tourism is all about too, you know, relationships and getting to know people and never forgetting them and remembering those key things. But in the summer of 1969, I would have been attending Allen Camp at Ports Island. And a young Mr. Alvin Pitcher and Mr. Kimmy Mellow would have been coming to Allen Camp from St. Luke's AME Church in St. David. So an unlikely meeting of a St. David's Islander and a Somerset Bridge boy, unless we were playing cricket against each other, which junior cricket, it didn't happen that often that a East Ender would meet up against a West Ender in, as youngsters. But at Allen Camp, where the AME churches had that camp and still has it every year, brings children from the AME community's families together. And you camp out for a week and you swim and you learn little bits of what it takes to be out camping. And that's an experience I never forgot. And, you know, when you meet Blue, how can you forget that character? So as I moved and made my home in the East End, I already knew Alvin Pitcher. I already knew Kimmy Mellow from young man. And out of friendships from young people come long-lasting relationships. So happy birthday, Alvin. And that is coming from your brother, Arthur Pitcher, out there in St. David's. Now, for those of you that like Bermuda culture at its best, I'm here to tell you that this coming weekend is County Cup. And I'm made to understand that the mighty Flats Victoria, pink and green, is going to be bringing a team down to contend against, to be the challengers against the champions, Bayless Bay Cricket Club. And they've promised a very exciting game. And I'm told that that game will be broadcast live and shown also, quite possibly, on Channel 82, similar to Cup Match. You wait and see on that score, but I do know that it's going to be broadcast over these airways here at Magic and Hot 102.7 FM. I'm Kim Swan, your Sunday morning host there on Tourism in Focus. And I'm happy to also share with you that the National Tourism Plan, which expires in 2026, that laid out a roadmap for tourism, somewhat extended due to COVID, certainly had to improvise after COVID, has served our country well, but it will be updated and work is in progress to do exactly that. And for those of you who are familiar with the National Tourism Plan, one key plank of the National Tourism Plan is local involvement. And that's the L in the acronym Agility. And I always say it's situated right in the middle of that seven-letter word for good reason. Local involvement is the linchpin of making good, long-lasting tourism. Because local involvement means persons from Bermuda, living in Bermuda, who love Bermuda. And so whether or not you're living in Bermuda because you have made Bermuda your home for whatever reason from some other place, or you're someone who's been born and raised in Bermuda, who continues to live and work in Bermuda, we share a common bond. And that common bond is our common love for Bermuda. And I contend and I maintain and advocate very vehemently that when we coalesce around that common denominator, that common love for Bermuda, we find and we serve Bermuda even better. And so for those of my friends, and sending a shout out to my good friend Livio this morning. And you say, why are you sending a shout out to Livio for? My good friend Livio Ferrigio and the staff at Bella Vista out there in Southampton and Bonefish in Dockyard and Amici. And they tell me they got a nice little pizza place up in Somerset Village somewhere, so someone might call and tell me about that. But I remember being a young golf pro at St. George's in my early days, and we used to do the community education. And young Livio and Andy DTA and a few others came and took golf. With a group of them, both boys and girls, and they were part of my 8 to 10 person community education golf. And from that became a friendship that has lasted, I would say, 30 years now. And, you know, I'll never forget when one of the earlier CLGP years, we had a group of super yacht captains come to Bermuda, and they came up to Port Royal for golf. And the two Italian captains did not play golf. The captains from New Zealand and Australia and America and the UK that were there, they were all out on the golf course having a wonderful time playing a little tournament amongst themselves. And I was teaching, and I saw that the two Italian guys were walking around the clubhouse and the like and trying to figure out what to do. So I went and introduced myself, and I said, you're here with the CLGP group, the Boat International group at Port Royal? They said, yes. I said, I tell you what, why don't you come with me? And I took them on the putting green and taught them how to putt. And they enjoyed it. So I gave them a few drills, and I said, stay here, I'll be right back. Of course, I had one of those epiphany moments, and I ran over to the restaurant, and I went and found Livio. I saw his truck there, so I knew he was somewhere about. I said, Livio, I need your help. I've got a couple of Italian skippers here from the superyacht, and I'm trying to make them feel at home. And it'd be nice if you just came out to them and introduce yourself. And I'm going to introduce you and the like. So I went back and started teaching them. And then I told them I'm going to take them down on the range. Well, as I turn around, here comes walking up Livio with one of his staff members with some lovely hors d'oeuvres and the like and some beverages and start, hello, my good friends. You're here with Kim, and then start speaking Italian. Of course, my Italian is I'll tell you how good my Italian is. It's un petit. So, you know, it's non-existent. If it's un petit, I got a better chance speaking French to them. Yeah, no parlez-vous en français, but non-existent Italian. So anyway, Livio and them struck it off, and they felt very much at home. And he said to them, after you finish with Kim, come in the restaurant and spend some time with us. So I took him down on the range and hit some balls. And I said, look, why don't you go inside for Livio, and I'll take my next lesson. And after we finish, I'll take you out and show you the golf course and show you a bit about golf. And they went and did that. I went and gave my next lesson. And when I got through, I came back and I took them around the golf course for a few holes. Took them on number 10. And one of the ladies that was there, she was a part of it as well. She was one of the organizers. And she didn't know much about golf, although she had to organize things with golf. And I caught them on film, her particularly sinking this putt. Well, that went viral amongst their community. The next day, they had a game scheduled at Belmont. Same thing happened, but this time we knew each other. So I told them, when I got the other group on the course, I told them I'll take them out and play Belmont. So I took them and they played Belmont number 17 and Belmont number 18. And they actually hit the ball on the green. They had a wonderful time. So much so that when the Boat International video came out about the golf, it was all about their experience in golf. Now, I say all that to say this, is that when you're looking to lure super yachts to Bermuda, most people might focus on the billionaire owner, who may spend some time on the boat. Some might try to figure out who's going to be renting that boat from that billionaire, or how does he have it in a rental pool, or he just uses it for his friends, or just uses it for his clients and the like. But one thing's for sure. One thing is for certain. The captain and his first mate and that crew know where that ship's going to go and has a great influence on where that boat ends up going. So a decision to stop off in Bermuda and route to either the United States or Europe is a decision that lies in the hands of captains. Those captains had an extraordinary experience in Bermuda. I'm happy to have been a small part of it. Relationships. A year goes by and I get a call from someone else who we had in the island. Hey, Kim, my son works on a super yacht and they're coming into St. George. I haven't seen him in a while. Can you check on him for me? Now, this is a fellow golf pro who coincidentally came out with our fam trip. We got to know each other. We actually knew the same, lot of the same people and played in a lot of the same tournaments and in Europe. And he came from Bournemouth, where I used to play and take lessons in that same area. And we had struck it off. But he felt comfortable enough having met me to have me check on his son. And any of you that have young family members who might be in their 20s or 30s and 40s and the like, and you don't see as much of them, if you know they're going into... they're traveling around the world and they're going into a port where you actually know someone who can check on them for you, we would do it. And I did so. And they were on the Lemon Tree. Lemon Tree, very pretty. Da, da, da. Remember that song? And having had that super yacht experience previously, I invited them to Belmont, to Newstead. And thank you to Mr. Bushower, the general manager. He says, why don't you extend them a day pass to come to Newstead? They can use the pool, use the facilities, and make Newstead their home. And if they want, anybody wants to play golf, they can go over the golf course. And they did just that. We actually had a room where they could actually shower up and have fun. And they came and they made the day of it. They got off of the boat and Bermuda became a part of a vacation, a busman's vacation for them. Now, super yachts taking transatlantic journeys aren't doing so a lot of times with passengers. They're repositioning. They've got all their furniture in great areas cornered off so they don't roll over the place because they're going across the Gulf Stream. The Gulf Stream is not necessarily an body of water you want to play with, particularly when you're going from east to west or west to east, because the Gulf Stream flows from around the Gulf of Mexico straight up between Bermuda and the United States. So you have to have your wits about you. So that stopover in Bermuda isn't necessarily a pleasure cruise. It's not. It has a very small likelihood that they would be carrying any persons who are there otherwise than the crew. And if the crew spends X amount of days in Bermuda to refuel if they need to, for any repairs, to restock, to even interact with the owners or the like, it's a decision made by the captain. So them having connections in Bermuda made a huge, was a huge thing for them. And then they came to Belmont and played golf and had a wonderful time. It turns out it was quiet that day, so two groups of three ended up being a fun six-some out there on the back nine. And I say all that to share that authentic Bermuda relationships and experiences go a long way. Will those visitors get recorded as golfers in Bermuda? No. They didn't come from Bermuda to play golf. They came to Bermuda for other reasons. But golf became part of their experience. 297-1027 is the number to dial. Good morning, caller. Welcome. You're on the air.
1: Good morning to you, sir. How you doing this morning?
0: I'm doing wonderful. Thank you very much for asking. How are you?
1: I'm doing great. I'm going to just add a few things here this morning. First of all, my condolences to you and the loss of your team here.
0: You did have to go there first, didn't you? I have had a lot of it. Can I tell you something before you go there? That it's been 2 weeks tomorrow, 2 weeks Friday, and there's some of the folk just haven't eased up at all. They've come at me with this, that, and the other that's unrepeatable. I don't want to repeat all the memes and all the things they've shared with me over the last 2 weeks. I'm just saying this, that our day will come, and I'm going to see if someone can rewrite that song and sing it and dedicate it to it. Our day will come.
1: Yeah, you know, I must apologize, Kim, that I was there on island for the match, and I was going to speak to you because I had seen you on the grounds there at the visitor center. And I just want to thank the Tourism Authority for putting on such a wonderful experience for my wife and I while we were there visiting.
0: Good.
1: We thoroughly enjoyed ourselves. You know, we were there for the 2 days, and it was a great experience. It was the first time I've been back to that match in 30 years. So
0: wow.
1: It was a great experience to know that they put that on for visitors.
0: Yeah, it's a good thing. Plus, going around, I had I'll just share this with you. I had someone who I taught golf about 5 years, 4 years ago, introduced by a very dear friend who was at the match and decided randomly just to WhatsApp me to see where I was, and came there, and they came up to our camp, and they had a wonderful time, and they even had a picture with the premier and met other folk and interacted. And I think there are a lot of visitors walking around Cup Match doing that and meeting people for the first time and having a wonderful experience. So I'm glad that you could come home and have a good experience at Cup Match.
1: Yeah, no, it was great. And on a more serious note, yeah, my heartfelt condolences to the loss of life that you guys have experienced here in the past few weeks since I left. I think you've had like 3 road fatalities now.
0: Yes, the roads are.
1: But can I just
0: scary.
1: Add to that? You know, while I was there on island, my wife and I did, you know, we got a rental and we were riding around the island. One of the things that I've noticed, and while I was there, people have to put this into play. I call it the three C's, you know, care, caution, and courtesy. And I've seen a lot of folks flying around on these scooters that they're running or whatever bikes that they're using. Bermuda's roads were never designed for the speed that these guys and or people are trying to exceed.
0: Mm-hmm.
1: And it's unfortunate that by seeing all that, it's going to continue to happen. You're going to have these serious accidents. My wife and I, we almost experienced something. Someone about pulled out in front of us, and it just so happened I'm an experienced rider. I own a motorcycle here, and I drive for a living. So, you know, there's just always that that caution that I do take when I'm operating on the streets. But had I not had that experience, the outcome could have been way serious. That it could have potentially put either my wife or whomever, you know, the other person in the vehicle in harm's way. I think people just need to take more caution while they're there driving on the island, and locals involved as well need to just be more conscious of the fact that you have a lot of tourists riding around, and now you're giving them the ability to be able to rent cars. So I just think that more caution needs to be had. And don't be, you know, winging by someone at an excessive rate of speed and, you know, coming close to them. You know, because it's not a cool thing.
0: Okay. Thank you. Thank you for sharing the three C's.
1: But, yeah, but otherwise, and I enjoyed my time there, and look forward to our return, you know, in the near future.
0: Okay. I hope you're there when we hoist the cup in St. George's next year. We look forward to your return. Thank you.
1: Okay, my brother.
0: All right.
1: Appreciate you. You be blessed, and you have a good day.
0: Thank you, caller.
1: Yeah.
0: I appreciate you. I appreciate the call, and I appreciate the friendly banter, but also I appreciate the seriousness that caller offered about the three C's. I believe, and I will continue to advocate this, that there is a game changer needed when it comes to the mindset that exists on the road. I teach for a living. If someone slices, I teach them how to hook. You say, what are you doing? If someone is hitting the ball to the right, and that's a weak shot where you come across it. If a cricketer is getting out, caught, hitting sky balls, hitting across the line, edging to the right, I teach them how to hit from inside to out. That's a mindset shift. So, Swan, what that got to do? How come you always go to golf, Mike, when you talk about that? You can't resist golf. I could hear some of my friends saying that. I said, because you go back to your trade to explain something. If you want to stop folks getting injured in great numbers on the roads, if you have an abundance of large minibus vehicles on the road, if you have an abundance of large 18-wheelers hauling rubble around the island on the road, if you have an abundance of cars for households on the road, if you have an abundance of visitors in the island being transported on the roads, and you have a problem with accidents, not only road fatalities, but people getting injuries that drive up health care. Where is the answer, Mr. Swan? What are you going to do about it, Mr. Swan? What solutions do you have, Mr. Swan? And I'm going to give you my answer right now. 20 years ago, A gentleman was the minister for transport. And against the backdrop of a lot of opposition, he introduced fast ferries to Bermuda. And today, fast ferries are a standard feature. I had two ladies that I know very well, and they left St. George's yesterday morning at 10:30, got into Dockyard, went to Dockyard, walked around. One went, did a little bit of shopping because they spend a lot of time overseas, so they didn't want to take souvenirs back. They went shopping, and the other just sat there and watched her spend some money, and then they went and had a lovely lunch up there, and I think they had a little libation. They were staycationing up in the West End, and then they took the ferry back to St. George, and this person named me came, and after doing what I had to do, picked them up and dropped them home. The answer is all around us. The ocean, the sea, the waterways. We need to get people off of land and onto the water. Bermudians are stressed more than ever before. Get on the water and find some peace of mind. The water's not just for persons who can afford to own big boats and sail around. The water could be a very therapeutic place for a country. And I'm urging my government to see the opportunities of a sea change in this country by investing in greater water transportation around Bermuda. Show the way. Lead the way. You want to stop people dying? Find a way to cause more transportation on the water to take place. Start the conversations. Introduce some measures that will cause people off the roads. 1 accident on Harbor Road. If I went down Harbor Road and deliberately blocked it up tomorrow morning, it would be a knock-on effect right across to the South Shore, Middle Road. It would stop everything flowing into Hamilton. People will not make their job on time. I remember driving to Belmont to work one day to go teach and seeing the backlog going into town because of an accident down on Harbor Road and the like, all the way back past Belmont Gate. And I remember a couple of folk jumping off the bus and running up to Belmont and going down to Belmont Ferry and getting into town, because they had commitments to make in their job and they couldn't afford to spend it. And they used their app and they figured out, I can get to town on the ferry. The day has come when the ferry and transporting people around this country on the water is an imperative. That's me speaking. It's an imperative because too many people are on the roads that don't need to be on the roads, commuting to work, going places, who could be transported around this country on the water. And when we start, and the way you start it is by introducing greater water transportation and greater water experience to children. I was up at Dockyard watching the Endeavor program training children on those little boats. I watch them off of Newstead training children. I go to the school, I go to my alma mater, Southampton Glebe, and try to give back because that's where it all started for me. But if you want to change the mindset of this country and make a difference, like the way Dr. Brown made a difference with fast ferries and getting more cruise passengers into Dockyard, we need to start with changing that mindset now by getting more people on the water, transporting them around this country now, getting them off of there, causing them to even get home from Hamilton with a 1 o'clock and a 2 o'clock shuttle that takes them to different places, cause people to leave that more people to leave their cars at different places and commute into town. Make it more expensive to drive your car into towns and places like that. We need to think, we need to switch it up. Good morning, caller. Welcome. You're on the air.
2: Kim?
0: Yes?
2: You're on a perfect subject, boy.
0: How are you, my
2: Let
0: friend?
2: Let me tell you, some arrangement needs to be made with Belmont. The new staff who own the property to utilize that parking that's near Myrtle Road to use it

0: Workman's Club or from the Rubber Tree to Darrell's Wharf, Belmont, and you could even introduce a ferry to Spithead. You could even introduce a ferry to Riddle's Bay. We need to get people on the water, off of these roads.
1: That's right.
0: That's a nice thing to think about. It's an imperative. How many people are going to be down at King Edward that can't walk? I passed a young man yesterday. I was on the road, Mike. And I remember in 1985, I had a benefit golf tournament in 1985. It must have been 86 for a young man and a young lady. I won't call any names. Well, maybe I might say DeSobo. Maybe I might say Adams. And I remember, and I saw this young man pedaling his motor vehicle, his bike or whatever. He exercises all the time. He had a road accident. His father was a golfer like me, one of my best friends. It changes your life. It changes the life of your family forever. And he's one of the lucky ones where he came out of it at least enjoying some quality of life. But there are some people who are in hospitals here and abroad. The healthcare system's driven up because of accidents on our roads.
1: But my point is,
0: go ahead.
1: If we can find somewhere, and you suggested something that I found very interesting, find somewhere for people to be encouraged to park their car, catch the ferry rather than commuting to Hamilton. And I like your suggestion. Charge more money, said it. They're discouraged from taking their cars into Hamilton.
0: And we wouldn't be the first country to ever have done that. We're not the first country to have faced these type of problems. But sometime you have to draw a line in the sand and say, enough is enough. How many people can you tolerate on our roads? And look, I happen to have had the benefit, and may he rest in peace, Mr. Herman Bairston, as my neighbor. And he was a motor mechanic as a young man, and he prides himself having gone away to school, to the London School of Economics, and learned transportation economics. Now, I didn't go to school to study transportation economics. I went to school and studied social science and business administration and played on the golf team. But I hung around. I lived next door to a transportation economist and talked to him across the fence and in his yard and over a cup of coffee many times to have had him preach to me the importance of transportation economics. And you've got to know the community that you're in and how it fits into the matrix of what a transportation economist does for a community. But it doesn't take rocket science to figure out if your roads are congested and you've got natural waterways in this country, natural waterways that can take you to places that could be both an authentic getaway for Bermuda. Look, the times when I have taken the 6:15 bus out of St. George's, Mike, going into Hamilton, walked to the ferry station, took the 7:15 ferry to Belmont, and walked into the golf shop at 7:32. Walked up the hill, walked across. Look, I got exercise. I walked onto the bus. Unless somebody was burning my ear about politics, I got a little rest. And there's nothing more therapeutic than to catch that ferry and go across to Belmont.
1: St. George's, this new town crier does that.
0: Yes.
1: Yeah, but here's the thing, Kim. We're into our second week of me having to, for my wife not being able to catch the ferry because the ferry has been broke down, and it happens on a regular basis.
0: That's the pink route.
1: Yeah, it's the one that comes over to Belmont and the like. But that ferry needs to be a new one that's more reliable, man. That thing breaks down all the time.
0: I'm going to take that, and I'm going to have a conversation. Because I remember when that was out of service for a number of years, and there was a solution put in the table with, you mentioned

0: from folks earlier. I'm connected with them, so I won't mention their name again. But we need to collaborate.
1: And
0: in transportation, right? Because I have callers, and I send a shout out to my caller. Caller, we're gonna deal with something. You ain't gotta remind us about that. It's gotta be reliable.
1: Yeah.
0: And you have to go out of your way to make sure that reliability is maintained. Because you're judged on that, and you're judged on consistency.
1: And I think we've got our money's worth out of that ferry. That ferry, one thing, that ferry's done some good service. How many years that thing's been in operation? It's time for a renewal, unfortunately. I mean, you know, this is something that I think is worth the taxpayer's dollar.
0: Well, Dr. Braun proved that the investment in that type of infrastructure and that type of product for Bermuda serves Bermuda well. So much so that NCL, Norwegian Cruise Line, brought in the Hearn Ferry.
1: Yeah, that's right.
0: And runs between St. George's and there exclusively for, you know, we can negotiate certain things when we negotiated to get the channel widened out there in the northern cut and the like, because you know these cruise boats that come to Bermuda, they make money. They don't do it because it's not profitable, and they contract out parts of what they do. Anyway, my friend, I'm believe it or not, we're almost up. We're coming up to the top of the hour.
1: I got to now head for Hamilton, and normally I would jump on the ferry.
0: Yeah.
1: So I'm going to make my jog. That's all right. I get my exercise.
0: All right, my friend. And we appreciate you. And how's the summer been going with the horses and the tourists?
1: Pretty good, man. I'm proud of my baby sister, dear. Yes.
0: And that part of culture, the way in which she has plugged her love for culture. And you guys didn't come by it by accident, you know.
1: No,
0: you
1: didn't.
0: You know, and you've all been children. you and your family. You've been community families, and you're smart enough to branch off into my family up in the Andersons. You know, you know that, don't you?
1: That's the only one we give a hard time to.
0: You shouldn't. That cousin of mine, that's Mr. Culture and Sport himself. I send a shout out to my cousin Anthony Brenton Roberts. Good morning. I'm going to take another call. Good morning, caller. You are on the air. Feel free to call us back on 297-1027. Is the number to dial. You'll be with us here on Tourism in Focus. I'm Kim Swan, your Wednesday morning host. Good morning, caller. Welcome. You're on the air.
2: Yes, good morning. I see you in here listening to you talk about the road congestion and stuff like that.
0: Yes.
2: The biggest problem we have in Bermuda is we have no police presence on the road.
0: Well, I will say this. I have seen more. I've been on the roads a lot the last couple of weeks. Unfortunately, I was going to Somerset for cop match. That got me on the road. I wish I didn't have to go now. But I've been on the road, and I have seen more random stops in certain places. And yesterday, I saw a number of police. Unfortunately, they were attending to an unfortunate accident up there at SAL.
2: Yep.
0: So they're there. Look, you've called me and you've told me from your perspective, I'm on the roads too, and I'm telling you where I'm seeing them. So I'm providing some balance. So you can't say that they're not, I'm not saying that they're not there. They're not everywhere, but I'll say this. We don't have enough police to be everywhere.
2: Exactly. I'll give you that. Yes, sir. The other thing is that the bikes are too fast. We got to go back to the 50cc or 100cc bike. And police presence going to stop this. There's nothing else. Speed cameras. The opposite. Are you listening, Mr. Paul?
0: I'm here. I'm listening to you.
2: Okay, good. Yes, sir. I was going to say, the opposition have a great program going forward with this, problem that we've got on the roads. It's not going to get fixed unless we have police presence. It's not going to get fixed. You can do 50 kilometers down the road and people are overtaking you. You know?
0: I believe, and this is from experience overseas, that technology with cameras. I know a lot of people don't like. They say, "Oh, you're invading my privacy." But it becomes so. If you pick key areas, right? So you got a key, and let's look at you got a key problem area at T Street with accidents. Mm-hmm. You got a key problem area where now people are jumping.
2: Red lights everywhere.
0: Red lights everywhere. You can have a mobile, just like you could have a mobile traffic light. You could have a mobile traffic cop, camera cop.
2: 100% correct.
0: And I believe we've got to go there because the problem and the problem is too severe. And we need them in strategic places. Now, like I said yesterday when I went west. When that accident happened, you know what I'm talking about, the unfortunate accident up by SAL, there were police coming to the scene. When I got back, there were about at least five or six police there, and that's what made me think. I said, "Mom, that accident's worse than what we think. If they're still there an hour and a half later, they're, you know, looking at things a little bit differently than what went earlier." So there were enough police to be there, but I guess the policing strategy has changed somewhat. But
2: Mr. Swan,
0: go ahead.
2: I'm not cutting you short. The other day, they had radar. First time this summer that they've had radar on South Shore that I know. And I travel to South Shore 20 times a day in my trucking. And it was there by the Ward Playground. Within three minutes, I had 25 people flash their lights at me, you know, to tell me that the police are down the road or whatever, you know?
0: At least it slowed you down.
2: Yeah, but I don't speed. I like I said, people go past me. I'm doing 50K and people go past me. But my point is the radar needs to be on the poles and it needs to be everywhere. It's not just one spot on South Shore.
0: I don't know if you've rented a car lately. Overseas, right?
2: No, sir.
0: But I could tell you this much. Now, if you go and rent a car, because you got your credit card, you go into a town, and it might be in Alabama, they used to call it the local yokels. You have the local police, you have state police, and you have the, you know.
2: Yes, sir.
0: You go into a town, and you, for instance, if you pull over into a bus lay-by because you don't know where to go and you want to check your GPS, you lost your service or whatever, right? You have made an infraction. Cameras picked you up. The rental car company is getting a bill because they bill the company.
2: Yep. Yes,
0: they notify you, and they have your credit card, and then when you try to reply, you can't reply. They take it out of your pay. It's just like, and you know what? I got thinking. I said, you know what? That's not a bad system. That's not a bad system. And that's why I've gravitated towards.
2: We don't have the rental car business in Bermuda.
0: But no. I was just using rental car business as an example.
2: Understand.
0: Well, if you went into Somerset and you parked in the wrong place and you violated and there's a camera there that picked it up, you're going to get a ticket. And then you're liable to pay. And I believe that the fact that they have your credit card number, they get paid quickly.
2: Mr. Swan,
0: go ahead.
2: It's not if, it's when. And I talked to police about this. It's not if, it's when we have a tragedy with these minibus speeding up and down the road where multiple people are going to be killed with the speeds that these guys are going on the roads. All it's going to take is one flat tire, and that truck is going to go off the road, and we're going to have it. I'm telling you, it's when, it's not if. It's
0: well,
2: when.
0: I agree with you. I've seen them coming out of Dockyard, trying to make it. And yeah, you're right. They do go fast.
2: It's not if, it's when, and then we might get something done about putting up police cameras and stuff like that. And it's not key areas. They need to be able to be, like you said, mobile, so they can be put up on a pole today, taken down, or whatever the case may be. There's got to be something that can be done. It's people don't even want to drive on the road. You're talking about going on the ocean. I mean, but the problem with the ocean is the maintenance. Marine and ports do no maintenance. That ferry that's down off a lower ferry should not be there today. It should be working. It's no
0: main. Oh yeah, right off the harbor. I saw that one over there. I was wondering if that was the one that's up for sale.
2: But it's a brand new boat. I mean, I heard the gentleman talk to you just now about it's done its due. That's a really good ferry. That will go down to Caribbean and run for another 150 years. Caricom might take it down there or something
0: And that's what happens. We sell them and somebody else buys them, refits them, and makes a killer.
2: There's nothing wrong with that ferry. It was powered wrong. The power that was put in it was wrong. Jet propulsion was not the answer.
0: Okay. Now, I'm coming up on the top of the hour. I appreciate your contribution, and we'll keep trucking away. How's that?
2: But like I said, it's not if, it's when we have a tragedy.
0: All right.
2: Watch and see. Bye-bye.
0: All right, thank you. And I think we're talking about the same thing. I think the concern about the roads, I've been talking about getting more focus on getting more people on the ocean. We certainly need to, and I'm looking forward to the minister coming on when he's able. But this is something that's of critical urgency right now. And yes, when you look at the minibuses aren't little vans like the BAS vans my uncle B. Hall used to drive. They're all those big buses now. And the caller makes, look, I've seen some of those buses in a hurry to get to a job coming and overtaken like they had a sports car. Our roads are not equipped for that type of speeds or the size. And when you talk about road maintenance, let me say this, that the amount of weight on roads in the greater numbers that they are lead to the prolific deterioration of the roads. And transportation is a key part of our tourism component. And let me say this. Had it not been for the fact that Bermuda government invested in the cruise Pearson dockyard, the serious decline in air visitor arrivals would have been catastrophic for us had we not had the ability to provide greater numbers of tourists in the island during the summer months and spring and early fall months through cruise ships. But with that comes a greater demand on infrastructure. With that comes a greater demand on transporting people around the island. And so one NCL dedicated cruise ship, maybe we need to talk when they want one for them, one for us, at a amortized rate cost. That's the way you got to negotiate. We've got to look at ways to get more of that type of options available to get more people transported. And I remember how Princess used to do the Princess to Princess shuttle. And we have strategic docks in Bermuda. You have Jews Bay, you have Riddles Bay, you have Evans Bay. You have docks in St. David's, St. George's. You have Marginal Wharf, you have Castle Harbor. You have Grotto Bay. Yeah, you have Bayless Bay. You have Flats Inlet. You know, flats Yasu Dockyard is just, you know, it's not that far across. And we've got to get creative. We've got to start thinking like that. I believe, in my humble estimation, it's an imperative. It's no longer an option. It's an imperative. It's a must-do. And addressing this very serious problem we have with the abuse of our roads, with the need to speed, with the corners coming up so quickly on us, we've got to remediate that like yesterday. Folks, believe it or not, that's our show for today. If it's the will of the Lord, I'll be with you again next week on Tourism in Focus. My good friend Nikita Robinson is up next at the worship room, and we ask you to stay tuned to that. For those of you out there in hospitality, we appreciate the work that you're doing. For those of you who came before me, who paved the way, who are listening today, thank you very much. Thank you, thank you, thank you. For those of you I've run into along the way during the day that come up to me and says, I listen, I thank you. That kind word means a lot. And for those of you working in hospitality who might just be tuned in, kindness is a window into many opportunities. Being kind to people is very, very important. You never know who's going through something out there, as Sister Beverly Halls always used to say. And you never know the impact that your kindness might have on someone in need of some good medicine. Love is the greatest gift given to mankind. It's free. It's free. That's our show for today. Lord willing, we'll be back with you next week on Tourism in Focus.

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Remember, the Lord is coming soon. If you want Jesus in your heart, then just repeat after me. Father, I know that I have broken your laws, and my sin has separated me from you. I am truly sorry, and now I want to turn away from my past sinful life towards you. Please forgive me and help me avoid sinning again. I believe your Son, Jesus Christ, died for my sins, was resurrected from the dead, is alive, and hears my prayer. I invite Jesus to become the Lord of my life, to rule and reign in my heart from this day forward. Please send your Holy Spirit to help me and to do your will for the rest of my life. In Jesus' name I pray.

0: The second round of the 2026 Eastern County Cup competition between the new defending champions Bailey's Bay Cricket Club and the second round challengers Flats Victoria Recreation Club will take place this Saturday, August 15th at Lord's in St. David's at 10 a.m. This is Sean Tucker. 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

busy right now. If you could just lift your hands up and worship the Lord, our King and our Savior, the one who died but rose again for us, the one who still intercedes for us. 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

0: 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Because my words.
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1: 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And I'm Maya Palacio. CARICOM has officially entered the conversation around Bermudians' visa-free access to the United States after the PLP directly addressed concerns over travel to the U.S. In a statement, the Progressive Labour Party says government will not pursue any course of action that jeopardizes Bermudians' ability to travel to the United States. Now, this is a direct response after the U.S. consulate clarified that Bermuda's visa-free privilege is governed by current U.S. policy, not a bilateral agreement with Bermuda or the United Kingdom. Now, that distinction is important because on July 1st of 2026, the Ministry of Home Affairs said Bermuda's visa-free access operated under bilateral agreements between Britain and the United States. Then, on August 11th, a government spokesperson clarified that the earlier reference to a bilateral agreement was meant more broadly to describe Bermuda's diplomatic relationship with the U.S. So the consulate says there is no change to visa-free travel for Bermudian passport holders, but it also stressed that only Bermuda and Canada currently enjoy this particular privilege, and the U.S. visa policy can be revised as circumstances change. And while the consulate did not specifically name CARICOM, the statement comes after repeated questions about whether Bermuda becoming a full member could have consequences for travel to the United States, questions that have been sparked from the OBA. The PLP says there has been no confirmation from the United States that full CARICOM membership would change Bermuda's travel arrangements, and says any membership would be pursued with protections for Bermuda's borders, labor market, and immigration system. The party says the forthcoming CARICOM white paper will set out the potential benefits, obligations, and safeguards for Bermudians. The PLP also notes that responsibility for Bermuda's external affairs rests with the United Kingdom, adding that the UK government has been supportive as Bermuda explores opportunities it says could bring economic benefits. The party says it will continue to pursue what it calls responsible opportunities to make life more affordable for Bermudians. So at this point, Bermuda is not losing visa-free access to the United States.

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2: This weather update is brought to you by All Shores.
3: And good morning. I'm meteorologist Johnny Storm in the Hurricane Weather Center. We're here on a Wednesday morning. We look at our satellite loop and also the lightning trackers. Lightning from thunderstorms are showing up about 120 miles out to the east of Hamilton. And the latest computer forecast models pretty much stuck on this moist southwesterly flow. We're caught between a high pressure system to our east over the central and eastern Atlantic and the opposing low pressure front that's over the western Atlantic, with a cold front not expected to move in here until probably late Saturday afternoon, Saturday night. At which time that's going to clear us out of most moisture on Sunday. So if you have weekend plans, Saturday wet, Sunday dry. That's about the best way to think of it. And then next week, overall, the weather pattern is, in fact, drier until maybe mid to late next week when we start to see another cold front approach. As far as this morning is concerned, however, we don't have any watches or warnings or advisories in effect for Bermuda. Bermuda Weather Service radar, however, is indicating thunder showers about 170 miles out to the north of Hamilton. These are moving eastward away from us. Other thunder showers about 70 miles out to the east and southeast of Bermuda. These are moving eastward away from us, with weaker showers now coming in on Bermuda from the west and southwest. Tropics, no big deal. We have a tropical wave now over the central Atlantic at 40 west, which weakens into the Leeward Islands on Sunday. There's a tropical wave over the eastern Atlantic now at 22 west, which is forecast to gradually dissipate. And then there's a wave that's leaving Africa next Tuesday, forecast to pass well north of the northern Leeward Islands in a couple weeks from now. So that's also going to be watched. And none of these disturbances show any signs of significant development nor effect on Bermuda's weather. Our forecast here, cloudy through Saturday, showery, thunder showery at times, with our daytime highs every day, 88 Fahrenheit, 31 Celsius, nightly lows, 80 Fahrenheit, 27 Celsius, with sticky westerly winds, 15 to 20, gusts to 25 miles an hour today through tomorrow.
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But I declare that God's about to give you a yes. And with that yes,

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1: We're going to do this quick. Come on, we got to roll through this.

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1: All right, good afternoon. I'm meteorologist Johnny Storm in the Hurricane Weather Center. We take a look at our satellite loop now. In addition to that, lightning trackers, and we've had lightning and thunder showers about 400 miles east of us. It looks like that activity has moved out well to our east. And additionally to that, off the east coast of the United States is a stalled front that contains numerous showers and thunder showers. Overall, though, our satellite loop is indicating varied clouds across the western Atlantic. And as we take a look at Bermuda Weather Service radar now, we're picking up on some widely scattered rain showers within about 75, 80 miles to the south and east of us. This activity moving on to the east about 10 to 15 miles an hour. The latest computer forecast models are suggesting, however, that the combination of a central and eastern Atlantic high pressure system moving off to the east away from us, interacting with a low pressure cold front that's out west of us, halfway between us and the east coast of U.S., is going to funnel in showers and periods of thunder showers on through Saturday. Saturday afternoon, a cold front moves in with strong winds, and then followed by a nicer Sunday forecast. A high pressure system builds off the east coast of the U.S. on Sunday. So, want to make mention in the tropics for next tropical storm of the season has been declared. Tropical Storm Cristobal, which is located now at about 37 north, 43 west, way out over the central subtropical Atlantic, well to the east of Bermuda. It's moving on to the east about 25 miles an hour away from all land areas. A couple of tropical waves also are being watched. One in the eastern Caribbean, which looks insignificant. The wave over the central Atlantic at 40 west will weaken to the Leeward Islands Saturday night as a tropical wave, and then moves westward into the western Caribbean by next Wednesday.

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The second round of the 2026 Eastern County Cup competition between the new defending champions Bailey's Bay Cricket Club and the second round challengers Flats Victoria Recreation Club will take place this Saturday, August 15th at Lord's in St. David's at 10 a.m. This is Sean Tucker. 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That's the second round of the 2026 Eastern County Cup competition, live from Lord's with your favorite cricket commentators, the Voice of Summer, right here on Magic 102.7 and Hot 107.5. 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

The second round of the 2026 Eastern County Cup competition between the new defending champions Bailey's Bay Cricket Club and the second round challengers Flats Victoria Recreation Club will take place this Saturday, August 15th at Lord's in St. David's at 10 a.m. This is Sean Tucker. 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
1: 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And I'm Maya Palacio. CARICOM has officially entered the conversation around Bermudians' visa-free access to the United States after the PLP directly addressed concerns over travel to the U.S. In a statement, the Progressive Labor Party says government will not pursue any course of action that jeopardizes Bermudians' ability to travel to the United States. Now, this is a direct response after the U.S. consulate clarified that Bermuda's visa-free privilege is governed by current U.S. policy, not a bilateral agreement with Bermuda or the United Kingdom. Now, that distinction is important because on July 1st of 2026, the Ministry of Home Affairs said Bermuda's visa-free access operated under bilateral agreements between Britain and the United States. Then, on August 11th, a government spokesperson clarified that the earlier reference to a bilateral agreement was meant more broadly to describe Bermuda's diplomatic relationship with the U.S. So the consulate says there is no change to visa-free travel for Bermudian passport holders, but it also stressed that only Bermuda and Canada currently enjoy this particular privilege, and the U.S. visa policy can be revised as circumstances change. And while the consulate did not specifically name CARICOM, the statement comes after repeated questions about whether Bermuda becoming a full member could have consequences for travel to the United States, questions that have been sparked from the OBA. The PLP says there has been no confirmation from the United States that full CARICOM membership would change Bermuda's travel arrangements and says any membership would be pursued with protections for Bermuda's borders, labor markets, and immigration system. The party says the forthcoming CARICOM white paper will set out the potential benefits, obligations, and safeguards for Bermudians. The PLP also notes that responsibility for Bermuda's external affairs rests with the United Kingdom, adding that the UK government has been supportive as Bermuda explores opportunities it says could bring economic benefits. The party says it will continue to pursue what it calls responsible opportunities to make life more affordable for Bermudians. So at this point, Bermuda is not losing visa-free access to the United States. But the U.S. has also made clear that the final say on that privilege rests with Washington, making the detail in the forthcoming CARICOM white paper increasingly important. In other news, a female visitor was taken to the hospital following a collision involving a livery cycle in a car in Southampton on Tuesday, August 11th. Police say the woman was traveling west on Middle Road near Industrial Park Road when she attempted to avoid a truck, crossed into the opposite lane, and collided with an oncoming car. She was transported to the hospital for treatment. The extent of her injuries was not known at the time of the police update. The male car driver was not believed to be injured. Meanwhile, Bermuda's young entrepreneurs are taking center stage this weekend. The Office of Youth Affairs will host a Youth Entrepreneur Expo on Saturday, August 15th from 11 a.m. to 3 p.m. on the City Hall front lawn. Held in celebration of International Youth Day, the event will feature youth-owned businesses run by entrepreneurs as young as 9 years old. 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
4: All right, good afternoon. I'm meteorologist Johnny Storm in the Hurricane Weather Center. We take a look at our satellite loop now. In addition to that, the lightning trackers, and we've had lightning and thunder.

0: Saturday afternoon, a cold front moves in with strong winds and then followed by a nicer Sunday forecast. A high-pressure system builds off the east coast of the U.S. on Sunday. So, want to make mention in the tropics for next tropical storm of the season has been declared. Tropical Storm Cristobal, which is located now at about 37 north, 43 west, way out over the central subtropical Atlantic, well to the east of Bermuda. It's moving on to the east about 25 miles an hour away from all land areas. A couple of tropical waves also are being watched. One in the eastern Caribbean, which looks insignificant. The wave over the central Atlantic at 40 west will weaken to the Leeward Islands Saturday night as a tropical wave and then moves westward into the western Caribbean by next Wednesday into the southwest Gulf of Mexico 10 days from now. A third wave in the eastern Atlantic is moving westward into the Leeward Islands 9 days from now and then dissipates. Finally, a tropical wave leaves Africa next Tuesday, intensifies into a tropical storm, but will pass well to the north of the eastern Caribbean late this month and stays well to the south of Bermuda. So basically, our forecast of partly cloudy to cloudy skies for today and through tomorrow, along with a 30% chance of a widely scattered shower, muggy, with highs 87 Fahrenheit, 31 Celsius, lows 80 Fahrenheit, 27 Celsius, Friday, Saturday, cloudy, breezy, muggy, and with a 60% chance of showers and storms Friday and Saturday. The highs for both days, 88 Fahrenheit, 31 Celsius.
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1: Wow! 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

The second round of the 2026 Eastern County Cup competition between the new defending champions Bailey's Bay Cricket Club and the second round challengers Flats Victoria Recreation Club will take place this Saturday, August 15th at Lord's in St. David's at 10 a.m. This is Sean Tucker. Join me along with Jason Ford, Dean Miners, and your Voice of Summer team as we bring you live play-by-play coverage of this exciting match at 9:30 right here on Magic 102.7 and Hot 107.5. 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That's the second round of the 2026 Eastern County Cup competition, live from Lord's with your favorite cricket commentators, the Voice of Summer, right here on Magic 102.7 and Hot 107.5. 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
1: 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Chaka Khan. Chaka Khan. Chaka Khan. Chaka Khan.

0: Hey, you know where someone can rent a space for an event without breaking the bank?
1: Yes, I heard Cedar Bridge Academy has rentals, but what kind of spaces do they have?
2: Oh, Cedar Bridge Academy has everything. Classrooms starting as low as $50 an hour, plus the cafeteria, courtyards, and even the stunning Racine James Theater of the Performing Arts.
0: Wait, so not just classrooms?
2: Not just classrooms. We rent all kinds of spaces, and we're fully serviced.
1: Fully serviced how?
2: Security, custodians, AV technicians, tables, chairs, you name it. We've got everything you need to host an amazing event all in one place.
0: Wow, that actually sounds easy.
2: It is. Whether it's a meeting, performance, celebration, or community event, Cedar Bridge Academy is ready. Call 441-296-5665 to reserve your space today.
3: Book now at Cedar Bridge Academy. We're